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3: From the Sky News Centre at 2, the USA will need to come from behind to stay in the World Cup. The co-hosts are losing at halftime in a controversial last 16 tie with Belgium. Joe Rawson's watching in the US.
4: Florian Balogun has had little impact so far after his ban was put back following a decision by FIFA after a conversation between President Trump and Gianni Infantino. Charles Di Ketelaere has got a brace with Belgium 2-1 up at halftime. Malik Tillman's deflected free kick did make it 1-1 at one stage, but as it stands, all three co-hosts will be out.
3: Meanwhile, Cristiano Ronaldo's hopes of winning a World Cup appear to be over after his side were knocked out of the last 16 by Spain. Portugal went down to a 1-0 defeat in Dallas. A 21-year-old man's been charged with murder after another man was stabbed to death in West London. Haroon Hassan, who's 22, was pronounced dead in Hounslow last Tuesday. Ministers are being warned they're mis-selling students' loans by freezing the repayment threshold for 3 years. MPs on the Cross-Party Treasury Committee says it's putting an unnecessary burden on younger generations. Inflation means many who took out loans between 2012 and 2023 have seen their debt rise or stay the same. Zach graduated last year.
5: Since making repayments, I've had a minimal impact in reducing how much is left of the loan. Primarily think this is because of how great this interest rate is. It feels like I'm not really moving any of it at all.
3: Well, the government says it'll continue to look at making the system fairer. Prince Harry's arrived back in the UK after being told he couldn't stay at Buckingham Palace. Sources say he'd accepted the King's offer too late. And British wildcard Arthur Ferry's booked his place in the Wimbledon quarterfinals. The world's number 114 beat Grigor Dimitrov on 5 sets on centre court. That's the latest. I'm Cam Hall.
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6: Fairly cloudy early on, but brighter spells developing as we head through Tuesday, turning hot again to dry in highs of 26 Celsius.
2: HFM weather.
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0: I'm Adam Wilson, and this is an invitation to join me for the Quiet Revolution. You can be a part of the show on Tuesday evenings between 9 and 11, where you'll hear music like this.
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3: From the Sky News Centre at 3, the final co-host has been knocked out of the World Cup after their president dominated coverage off the pitch. Joe Rawson reports from the US.
4: Some will say this is a win for football after the Florian Balogun saga that saw his one-game ban suspended by FIFA after a conversation between President Trump and Gianni Infantino. The striker's impact on the match was minimal, with Belgium comfortable in their 4-1 victory over the USA in Seattle. All three co-hosts now out of the World Cup.
3: Meanwhile, Cristiano Ronaldo's hopes of winning the World Cup have come to an end after Portugal's late defeat to Spain in their last 16 tie. Mikel Merino's goal sent the European champions into the quarterfinals. A cross-party group of MPs say the three-year threshold freeze for graduates repaying their student loans must be scrapped. The Treasury Committee's warning it amounts to mis-selling them. The High Court's due to deliver its ruling on Prince Harry's multi-million pound legal battle against the Daily Mail's publisher. An 11-week trial saw the Duke of Sussex and other high-profile names accuse Associated Newspapers Limited of unlawful gathering, which it denies. Harry's back in the UK for 5 days, but won't be staying at Buckingham Palace. Sources claim he didn't accept an invitation on time. Emily Nash is Hello Magazine's royal editor.
5: There is a scenario whereby if Harry were to make a big public statement afterwards, depending on the outcome of that ruling, that it would look very difficult for the King were he to then return to Buckingham Palace. And it was Tuesday evening that he had asked to stay.
3: Downing Street says it's expecting constructive conversations about defence with Donald Trump at this week's NATO summit in Turkey. It'll be Sir Keir Starmer's final time at an alliance meeting as Prime Minister. And British wildcard Arthur Ferries booked his place in the quarterfinals at Wimbledon. The 23-year-old beat Grigor Dimitrov over five sets on centre court. That's the latest. I'm Cam Hall.
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6: Fairly cloudy early on, but brighter spells developing as we head through Tuesday, turning hot again to dry in highs of 26 Celsius.
2: HFM weather.
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3: From the Sky News Centre at 4, all three co-hosts are out of the World Cup after the USA's defeat to Belgium. President Trump dominated the coverage before the game. Joe Rawson reports from the US.
4: Some will say it's a win for football after the Florian Balogun saga that saw his one-game ban suspended by FIFA after a conversation between President Trump and Gianni Infantino. His impact on the match was minimal, though. Belgium too good and comfortable in a 4-1 victory over the USA in Seattle. They'll face Spain in the last eight. Mikel Merino's late goal saw them beat Portugal 1-0 in Cristiano Ronaldo's last ever World Cup appearance.
3: Ministers are being warned they're mis-selling students' loans by freezing the repayment threshold for 3 years. MPs on the Treasury Committee say it's putting an unnecessary burden on younger generations. The Duke of Sussex will find out today if he's won a High Court case against the Daily Mail's publisher. The 11-week trial also heard claims from other celebs against Associated Newspapers Limited. They deny the allegations. The massive funeral procession for Iran's former supreme leader will move from the capital to other cities in Iran. Ayatollah Ali Khamenei and four members of his family were killed at the start of the war in February. British wildcard Arthur Ferries booked his place in the quarterfinals at Wimbledon after winning a thriller against Grigor Dimitrov. The 23-year-old beat the Bulgarian in a final set tiebreak on centre court. Roger Federer was a special guest in the royal box. Ferries says he couldn't believe the 20-time Grand Slam winner was watching.
5: I saw Roger was in the royal box. I didn't know he was coming. I sent a message to my team saying, yeah, look, like Roger's in the box. I'm pretty tight and incredible to be in that position where one of the greatest of all times is watching you.
3: And parts of the UK are entering a third heat wave in as many months. Southern England could see highs of around 32 degrees Celsius today. That's the latest. I'm Cam Hall.
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6: Fairly cloudy early on, but brighter spells developing as we head through Tuesday, turning hot again to dry in highs of 26 Celsius.
2: HFM weather.
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Wouldn't you like to have fun, fun, fun? How's about a few laughs, laughs? I could show you a good time. Let me show you a good time.

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3: From the Sky News Centre at 5, all three co-hosts are out of the FIFA World Cup after the USA were hammered 4-1 by Belgium in the last 16. For Lauren Balogun failed to score in Seattle after his one-match ban for an earlier red card was suspended following an intervention by President Trump. The Football Association's understood to be considering appealing against England's defender Jarrell Quantz's sending off against Mexico. Former FA chief David Bernstein's been asked if it sets a dangerous precedent.
4: I doubt this will happen too often, but absolutely. It's inconsistent. It's a terrible precedent. As I say, it marks FIFA as not being a serious governing body.
3: Belgium will face Spain, who defeated Portugal 1-0 in the quarterfinals. The prison's watchdog insists it will closely monitor around 6,000 criminals who will be freed early in September to reduce overcrowding in jails in England and Wales. Reports suggest killers and rapists could be among them. A cross-party group of MPs say the three-year threshold freeze for graduates repaying their student loans must be scrapped. The Treasury Committee's warned the current policy covering plans taken out between 2012 and 2023 puts an unfair burden on younger generations. Chair Dame Meg Hillier fears it amounts to mis-selling the loans.
5: The 17 and 18-year-olds mostly were taking out these loans. They were told that they were equivalent to things like a mobile phone contract and weren't told clearly that government could change the terms of the contract. And then actually governments over time have changed that repayment threshold.
3: The government says it's looking at making the system fairer. A 13-year-old boy's died after a house fire in Blackpool last week. It's believed it started when an e-bike charger burst into flames. The Duke of Sussex will find out today if he's won a high court case against the Daily Mail's publisher. Associated Newspapers denies unlawful information gathering. And Arthur Ferry's kept British hopes alive at Wimbledon. The 23-year-old beat Grigor Dimitrov in a five-set thriller to book his place in the quarterfinals. That's the latest. I'm Cam Hall.
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6: Fairly cloudy early on, but brighter spells developing as we head through Tuesday, turning hot again to dry in highs of 26 Celsius.
2: HFM weather
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you listen to Danny. You can catch me on a Tuesday evening, alternating with Adam Wilson and his Quiet Revolution. 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
1: What are you doing?
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1: Can I help?
0: Well, of course you can.
1: Oh, 1, 3, 5, 7.
0: What are you doing?
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0: Yes, but it goes 2, 4, 6, 8.
1: No, I'm going 1, 3, 5, 7.
0: You're counting every other one.
1: So are you.
0: But if we do it together...
1: No,
0: 1, 2, 3, 4, 5, 6, 7, 8.
1: Excellent. So we do every other one.
0: Yes, we do. We're the Every Other Week show.
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1: With me, Colin J, 1 week.
0: And me, Phil Jessen, the other week.
1: Two presenters with one show. It'll never work.

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3: From the Sky News Centre at 6, Fallarin Balogun's red card reprieve after Donald Trump's intervention has ended in a huge World Cup anti-climax. He started for the USA, who were crushed 4-1 by Belgium. It means all the co-hosts have now been dumped out of the tournament. These American fans in Seattle are hugely disappointed.
4: Belgium showed up. They played a better game plan than we did. We didn't have our flow. It just hurt.
5: We had an awesome tournament today. We just did not bring it.
6: It was just bad. I mean, no effort, didn't have anything.
7: I would have expected a closer game because the US team has developed so much.
3: Belgium will meet Spain in the quarterfinals after they beat Portugal. The government's been accused of mis-selling student loans by not warning borrowers their repayment terms could change. The Treasury Committee's described the system as broken. Prince Harry's back in the UK and a judgment's due today in his legal claim against the publisher of the Daily Mail. Associated Newspapers Limited denies unlawful information gathering. Around a million families are being urged to get their children vaccinated against measles. The NHS has launched a catch-up campaign for 2 to 11-year-olds who've missed out on their jab. Two children in England died from measles this year. Parts of the UK are entering a third heatwave in as many months, although temperatures aren't expected to break records this time. Parts of southern England are likely to see highs of around 32 degrees Celsius today, which could rise to 35 over the weekend. Met Office forecaster Aidan McGivern expects other places to get hotter too.
8: For northern parts of the UK, of course, we haven't started the week with a heatwave. Far from it. There's been a lot of cloud and some outbreaks of rain. But the high pressure that is bringing the hot sunshine in the south, well, that's going to extend more widely across the UK from the middle of the week.
3: And wildcard Arthur Ferry booked his place in the quarterfinals at Wimbledon, keeping British hopes alive. The 23-year-old beat Gregor Dimitrov in a tiebreak in a thrilling fifth set on centre court. That's the latest. I'm Laura Safe.
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9: Fairly cloudy early on, but brighter spells developing as we head through Tuesday, turning hot again to dry in highs of 26 Celsius.
2: HFM weather.
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Alex Murray's Film Focus, The Drama Diary, as well as The Quiz. 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
3: From the Sky News Centre at 7, all three co-hosts are out of the World Cup after the USA's defeat to Belgium. President Trump dominated the coverage before the game. Joe Rawson reports from the US.
4: Some will say it's a win for football after the Balogun saga that saw his one-game ban suspended by FIFA after a conversation between President Trump and Gianni Infantino. His impact on the match was minimal, though. Belgium too good and comfortable in a 4-1 victory over the USA in Seattle. They'll face Spain in the last eight. Mikel Merino's late goal saw them beat Portugal 1-0 in Cristiano Ronaldo's last ever World Cup appearance.
3: The prisons watchdog says it'll keep a close eye on criminals freed early under a government scheme over fears rapists could be among them. From September, some offenders will be released from jails in England and Wales under the Sentencing Act 2026 to try to relieve overcrowding. A cross-party group of MPs says the three-year threshold freeze for graduates repaying their student loans must be scrapped. The Treasury Committee's warned the current policy puts an unfair burden on younger generations. Chair Dame Meg Hillier fears it amounts to mis-selling the loans.
5: These 17 and 18-year-olds mostly were taking out these loans. They were told that they were equivalent to things like a mobile phone contract and weren't told clearly that government could change the terms of the contract. And then actually governments over time have changed that repayment threshold.
3: A government spokesperson says it'll continue to look at making the system fairer. A 13-year-old boy has died after a house fire in Blackpool last week. It's believed the blaze started when an e-bike charger burst into flames. The High Court's due to deliver its ruling on Prince Harry's legal battle against the Daily Mail's publisher. He's accusing Associated Newspapers Limited of unlawful information gathering, which it denies. And British wildcard Arthur Ferry booked his place in the quarterfinals at Wimbledon. He beat Gregor Dimitrov in five sets on centre court. That's the latest. I'm Laura Safe.
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6: Thanks very much indeed, Laura. Good morning, I'm Dave Irving. 2 minutes past seven on Tuesday, July the 7th. Weather-wise, today, expect it to be dry with plenty of sunshine, just the odd patch of cloud. Feeling rather hot. Maximum high today, 26 degrees Celsius. Currently, it is 17 degrees and a little bit on the cloudy side.
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6: Right, if you are travelling by rail this morning, East Midlands train service, they give you a word of warning, actually. It says hot weather may affect some East Midlands railway services. Let's have a look. The next train is the 7:04 to Nottingham. That's on time on Platform 1. If you want to head south to London, 7:27 is on time, Platform 2. The 8:08 to Nottingham has been cancelled. This is because more trains than usual need repairs at the same time. And also the 8:34 to Nottingham has been cancelled. This is because more trains than usual need repairs at the same time. So northbound trains seem to be getting cancelled at the moment. Just having a look. Although the 8:08 to Nottingham is cancelled, I'm just looking for you. There's an 8:25 that will take you to Sheffield, if that's any good. I don't know. Looking at the roads in the region, let's have a look at that. Temporary traffic lights, the National Grid on Northampton Road, causing delays near Welland Park Junction. Gardner Street and Knoll Street in Market Harbour, there'll be road closures. Last day of that today. The A427 bypass, various locations. This is closed from 9:30 till 3:30 for Northampton Highways. That is the road up towards Dingley, heading towards Corby. That's the A427. Newland Street, Braybrook, multi-way signals there for the National Grid till the 14th of July. And Northampton Road in Market Harbour, temporary traffic lights for Severn Trent from 8 p.m. tonight until midday tomorrow.
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James Brown and Living in America. Not a good place to live at the moment. Football, yes, the World Cup. I felt sorry for Cristiano Ronaldo. This is probably his last chance. Well, it was his last chance, really, to win a World Cup medal. He's played in 6 World Cups. I don't know if anybody else has done that. Absolutely amazing. That's over, what's that, 24-year period, something like that? Anyway, no, how many? 24 years, yeah. So I don't think anybody's ever going to equal that record. But he's won a European Cup. So the World Cup's the only thing that he's never won with Portugal. And they played Spain last night. Now, I predicted at the start that Spain would win the World Cup because I've seen them in their first match and they were incredible. So, I still think they might win it as well. But the best news of all, and no offence to any American listeners, America was knocked out. And I'm only saying that because they tried to jiggle the rules with a red card and get it rescinded, which had never happened before, and it's not in the rules. But they made a special rule because Donald Trump phoned up the president of the football 3 times and says, "Yeah, have a look at that, infraction. Like, see if it was a red card." And then they rescinded the red card and said, right, this guy can play. Of course, he was the leading striker for America. And he got to play. But they got hammered last night. So that made me smile somewhat. Stick to your baseball and don't mess with our football.

0: Morning to Kip up there in Scotland. I know he's listening to the show, but he's not been well recently, so he can't really get close to his computer and send us messages. But yeah, you take care of yourself, my friend. I was speaking to him on the phone last night for about an hour or so. That was an interesting chat, 11:30 at night.
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Now, you would have heard yesterday that HFM's Big Summer Giveaway continues this week, and you can win a fantastic family day out to Wicksteed Park, which is just along the A14, in Kettering, actually, not far from here. It's one of the UK's oldest amusement parks. It combines classic and modern rides with a beautiful parkland, lakes, adventure playgrounds, lots of food outlets and things like that. It's really good. We've got four wristbands for one family up for grabs, so one lucky family can enjoy a fun-filled day at the park. To enter this competition, it's really simple. 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And one person will win four tickets for a family to go to Wicksteed Park. Courtesy of Wicksteed Park and HFM. Wicky on a sunny day is really, really good.

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0: for two from Gary there. That's Captain and Tennille. Love will keep us together. My mistake, I said that they were going back to work today, but they're not. They're having a break. They're off until next Thursday. So that'll mean the cheese stall will be shut in the market until next Thursday.
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0: Right, just a quick look at the trains for you. Let me just update them so they've got the latest times. Right, here we go. Next train in is the 7:36 to Nottingham. That's on time. If you head to London on platform 2, the 7:59 to London St Pancras, that's going to come in 3 minutes late, 2 minutes past 8. Also, the 8:08 to Nottingham has been cancelled due to more trains than usual needing repairs at the same time. And the 8:34 to Nottingham has been cancelled for the very same reason. Oh, and the 9:06 to Nottingham has been cancelled. So trains are going as far as Sheffield northbound. I'll just have a look. When's the next one to Sheffield then? Let's have a look. Right, 8:25 will be the next northbound then to Sheffield. So, yeah, just be aware of that before you start your journey.
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quite a few comments coming in about the football yesterday, saying, yeah, well done, Dave, because I said the fact that America tried to cheat their way to a win because the star player had been red carded, so he had to miss a match. And then Donald Trump phoned the president of the football, and he says, oh, all right then, Donald, yeah, okay, well, we'll rescind that, yeah. Just this once, like, you know. So, yeah, and America got beat. So that's all three of the host nations out now, isn't it? Yeah, Canada went out quite early. That's America out now. And of course, Mexico went out. Who knocked Mexico out? Let me think. Oh, yeah. Got Norway next, though.

Hey, hello. Right, the time is 7:50. News coming your way at 8 o'clock. A man with a deep voice. That's the best way of describing this song. It

0: 8 o'clock. 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
4: It's 8 o'clock. I'm Nick Shaw. Pet owners in Market Harb are being urged to stay alert after several dogs became seriously ill in the same part of the town. Grant Lush has more.
5: Residents say that at least five dogs have suffered sudden sickness, diarrhoea and bleeding, with three cases linked to the Western Avenue area. One dog has sadly died, while another remains seriously ill following emergency veterinary treatment. The cause has not been confirmed, but concerned owners fear a toxic substance may be responsible and are asking anyone whose pet has suffered similar symptoms to come forward. Pet owners are being urged to seek urgent veterinary attention if their animals suddenly become unwell.
4: Police are appealing for CCTV and dashcam footage following a stabbing in Market Harb, which has left a man in a critical condition. Emergency services were called to Shropshire Close shortly before 11:30 on Sunday night. A second man was also injured and treated for non-life-threatening injuries. Officers would like footage that may assist with their ongoing investigation. A 21-year-old man who was arrested remains in custody. There are fears dangerous criminals, including rapists and killers, could be among thousands of inmates released from prisons in England and Wales early under a scheme to ease overcrowding. The Chief Inspector of Prisons, Charlie Taylor, says he's concerned because many training, education and rehabilitation programmes in jails have been cut.
6: Of course, if a large number of prisoners are coming out at the same time and that preparation work hasn't been done over the course of their sentence, the danger is they go back into the communities and they go back into the habits that got them into jail in the first place.
4: A government spokesperson says that without action, institutions could run out of space entirely as early as November. Leicestershire County Council is appealing for more school crossing patrol officers, or lollipop men and women, to work outside schools. Vacancies are available at Market Harb, C of E Primary and Little Bowden Primary Schools as part of a county-wide recruitment drive to fill 32 posts. And in football, following Balogun's red card reprieve after Donald Trump's intervention has ended in a huge World Cup anticlimax, he started for the USA, who were crushed 4-1 by Belgium. It means all the co-hosts have now been dumped out of the tournament. These American fans in Seattle are hugely disappointed.
7: Belgium showed up. They played a better game plan than we did. We didn't have our flow. It just hurt.
8: We had an awesome tournament today. We just did not bring it.
9: It was just bad. I mean, no effort. We didn't have anything.
10: I would have expected a closer game because the US team has developed so much.
4: Belgium will meet Spain in the quarterfinals after they beat Portugal 1-0.
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4: Bright and breezy start to the day. Plenty of sunny spells developing. Warm or very warm again today. Highs for South Leicestershire and North Northants, 27 Celsius.
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0: If you're travelling by rail in or out of Market Harbour today, the 7:59 to London has been delayed. That's going to come in at 8:06 on Platform 2. The 8:08 to Nottingham has been cancelled. On Platform 1. Instead, there'll be an 8:25 to Sheffield on Platform 1. The 8:34 to Nottingham has been cancelled and the 9:06 to Nottingham has been cancelled. Basically, Nottingham train's been cancelled because of more trains than usual needing repairs at the same time. On the roads, let's have a quick look. There's not a lot going on, but let me just tell you where it is. Northampton Road in Market Harbour, temporary lights there from 8 p.m. tonight until midday tomorrow. Newland Street, Braybrook, multi-way signals. That's the National Grid working there till the middle of July. Well, to the 14th of July. A427 bypass, that's the road from Market Harbour on the way to Corby there through Dingley. That will be closed from 9.30 this morning till 3.30 this afternoon for... I think they're painting the lines on, aren't they? That'll be ongoing till Thursday. Gardiner Street and Knoll Street in Market Harbour there, road closures. That's the last day of that today. And temporary traffic lights for the National Grid on Northampton Road in Market Harbour. They were causing delays near to Welland Park. I think they're still there. Nobody's told us otherwise.
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0: was Jim Morrison, of course. I've been to his grave over in Paris. It didn't look very well tended when I was there. It is now, seemingly, but this was quite a few years ago. Anyway, a change of subject. HFM's big summer giveaway continues, and this week we've got the fantastic family day out to Wickstead Park in Kettering. It's wristbands for four, which is family of four, two adults, two kids, or whatever combination you like. It's one of the UK's oldest amusement parks. It combines classic and modern rides with a beautiful parkland. It is gorgeous. There's lakes and adventure playgrounds. It's a great day out. There's loads of food outlets, loads of things to do. So we've got four wristbands up for grabs. So one winner, one lucky person is going to take them away. To enter, here's how easy it is. And we want you to enter. You know, it's something for nothing. Phone, text or email us now with your full name and contact number, or simply enter via the HFM app. Your name will go into the draw, and the draw will take place tomorrow morning, okay, on Dave Smith's show. So, yeah, just get yourself in the draw.
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One of them's an actor now, isn't he? I don't know what the other one does. So at least one of them's famous. Three of a Kind coming your way in about 15 minutes.

0: Saturday morning, what could you be doing? Too early? 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
4: Can I just say, when I did say earlier on there that we need your full name if you're entering the competition for the Wixie Park wristbands. We don't need three middle names, okay? Just Christian name and surname will do fine.

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2: Pet owners in Market Harb are being urged to stay alert after several dogs became seriously ill in the same part of the town. Police are appealing for CCTV and dashcam footage following a stabbing in Market Harb, which has left a man in a critical condition in hospital. The prison's watchdog insists it will keep a close eye on criminals being freed early in efforts to ease overcrowding in jails. The search is on for more school crossing patrol officers, or lollipop men and women, to work outside schools, including in Market Harb and Little Bowden. And in football, Belgium have knocked co-hosts USA out of the World Cup, saying Donald Trump's intervention over following Balogun's suspension inspired them to win. And the weather fairly bright and breezy this morning. Plenty of sunny spells developing too, turning hot once again. Highs 28 Celsius. That's the latest more news at the top of the hour.
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0: Thanks for that, Nick. Right, if you're travelling by rail in or out of Market Harbour, the next train is the 8:55 to London on Platform 2. The 8:34 to Nottingham has been cancelled. That's because of more trains than usual needing repairs at the same time. So the next train in, 8:55 for London St Pancras, Platform 2. And then there's an 8:56 stopping at Sheffield. It seems to be that there's no trains running to Nottingham today. It's, I'm just looking further ahead. Yeah, also, I've just noticed the next 9:57 to London. The 9:57 to London, that has been cancelled as well.
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So get yourself nice and comfortable, maybe with a pen, a bit of paper, maybe even a cup if you like. Three of a kind quiz coming your way straight after this.

0: 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And that's it. And it goes in the draw.
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0: Okay then, here we go with today's three of a kind quiz. I was quite confident yesterday, and it wasn't until really late on that I got beat. So, today's a new day. Three questions, three answers. Work out the answers to the questions and work out what connects them. When you've got that connection, that is your fourth answer. You send all four answers in to me. Various ways you can do that. You can telephone 01858 464 666. 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Question number one. They sang about a bus in a song and mentioned a passenger with a bottom the size of a small country. Name that band. They sang about a bus company in a song and mentioned a passenger with a bottom the size of a small country. Name that band. Question number two. Released in 1968, Magic Carpet Ride was their second hit. Their first hit is often described as the very first heavy metal song. Name that band. Released in 1968, Magic Carpet Ride was their second hit. Their first hit is often described as the first heavy metal song. Name that band. And a nice easy one to finish on. Question number three. This group blended rock and pop together smoothly and seamlessly. And their two founding members were Roger Hodgson and Rick Davies. Roger Hodgson and Rick Davies. Name that band. The group blended rock and pop songs seamlessly, and their two founding members were Roger Hodgson and Rick Davies. They were also the songwriters of the band. And there you go, that's your questions.
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sacrifice. I see that Prince Harry is in town. Well, not in Market Harbour. He's in London. He's here to see do something about the Invictus Games, his charity. And he's also having meetings with solicitors about the Daily Mail, who he claims gathered information about him unlawfully. He's here on his own, left the family at home, and his people says that he has had an invitation to stay at Buckingham Palace, and he has accepted this. It's like an olive branch. And then Buckingham Palace has said, no, we told him on Saturday he'd not be able to stay because he didn't respond to the invitation in time.

I see that a mother of three, a lady by the name of Trish Patterson, has broken the Three Peaks Challenge record. She managed to do it in 5 days and 21 hours, which is, this is her walking and running to do Ben Nevis, then into England to do Scafell Pike, and then Wales to do, is it Snowdonia? I don't know, Snowdon? They changed the name of it, didn't they? Widfa or something. Anyway, she'd done the Three Peaks, and she'd done it in 5 days and 21 hours. That is beating the world record by 6 days.

That is incredible. Don't forget, she's got to run and walk to get there. And then she's got to go up them and down them.

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3: It's 9 o'clock. I'm Nick Shaw. Pet owners in Market Harborough are being urged to stay alert after several dogs became seriously ill, some in the same part of the town. Residents say at least five dogs have suffered sudden sickness, diarrhoea and bleeding, with one sadly dying. The cause has not yet been confirmed, but concerned owners fear a toxic substance may be responsible, and anyone whose pet has suffered similar symptoms is urged to come forward. The prison's watchdog insists it will keep a close eye on criminals being freed early. It's in efforts to ease overcrowding in jails across England and Wales. Amani Rana has more.
4: From September, part of the Sentencing Act will see some offenders released earlier. Reports suggest killers, rapists and sex offenders could be among up to 6,000 let out early. But Chief Inspector of Prisons Charlie Taylor says the extra capacity could help governors focus more on rehabilitation. He warns institutions are failing to provide the education, training and risk reduction programmes needed to support release.
3: Police are continuing to investigate a stabbing in Market Harborough which has left a man in a critical condition in hospital. Officers are now appealing for CCTV and dash cam footage after emergency services were called to Shropshire Close shortly before 11:30 on Sunday night. A second man was also hurt and treated for non-life-threatening injuries. A 21-year-old man arrested remains in custody. Prince Harry's years-long battle with the British press will reach its conclusion today. The High Court's to rule on his privacy case against the publisher of the Daily Mail. Associated Newspapers Limited denies unlawful information gathering. The Duke of Sussex is back in the UK but won't be staying at Buckingham Palace. Sky's royal correspondent Laura Bundock explains why.
5: According to his people, Harry formally accepted an invite to stay at the palace over the weekend, but sources at the palace say the Duke of Sussex accepted too late, and that as late as Saturday, the Duke had declined the offer because the accommodation apparently wasn't suitable.
3: Two schools are looking for new crossing patrol officers as part of a countywide recruitment campaign. Leicestershire County Council is aiming to fill 32 vacancies, including posts for Lollipop Men and Women at Little Bowden Primary School and Market Harborough C of E Primary School. The authority says the role is both challenging and rewarding. And in football, Belgium have knocked co-hosts USA out of the World Cup, saying Donald Trump's intervention over following Balogun's suspension inspired them to win. The president had contacted FIFA to review the red card, but it made no difference as the Americans lost 4-1 in Seattle.
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3: Bright and breezy start to the day, plenty of sunny spells developing, warm or very warm again today, highs for South Leicestershire and North Northants, 27 Celsius.
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6: If you're travelling by rail in or out of Market Harborough today, it's not good news. I think most of the Nottingham-bound trains have been cancelled. The 906 to Nottingham cancelled. This is because more trains than usual need repairs. The 9:26 to London is running 4 minutes late. That's going to come in at 9:30. There is a 9:27 to Sheffield. That's going to come in at 9:29 on platform one. The 9:36 to Nottingham is cancelled. The 9:57 to London cancelled. Yeah, check for the station before you leave the house. That's the best bet. Let's just have a look at the roads in the region. Right, temporary lights for the National Grid. Excuse me. Have a little cough there on Northampton Road in Market Harbour. That's causing delays to Welland Park Road Junction. Gardiner Street and Knoll Street in Market Harbour. That's a road closure. Last day of that today. And the A427 bypass, various locations. That's a road closure from 9:30 this morning till 3:30 this afternoon. And that is ongoing until Thursday.
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1: Right then, here we go with a repeat of today's three-of-a-kind quiz. Three questions, three answers. Work out the answer, then work out the connection. That's your fourth answer. When you got four answers, you send them in to me. Question number one. They sang about a bus company, and in the song, they mentioned a passenger with a bottom the size of a small country. They sang about a bus company, and in the song, mentioned a passenger with a bottom the size of a small country. Name that band. Number two, released in 1968, Magic Carpet Ride was their second hit. Their first hit is often described as the very first heavy metal song. Name that band. Released in 1968, Magic Carpet Ride was their second hit. Their first hit is often described as the first heavy metal song. What was the name of the band? And number three, this group blended rock and pop seamlessly, and their two founding members were also the songwriters. They were Roger Hodgson and Rick Davies. Name the band. The group blended rock and pop songs seamlessly, and their two founding members were also the songwriters. They were Roger Hodgson and Rick Davies. Name that band. That's your questions.
0: Dave Irving. This is Breakfast. 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
1: 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And after that, I'll be chatting to Mark Field about a famous motor car. And no, it's not Chitty Chitty Bang Bang before you say it.

0: Time has just come up towards 9:30. It's time to go to the newsroom with Nick Shaw for the latest headlines.
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2: Pet owners in Markets Harbour are being urged to stay alert after several dogs became seriously ill in the same part of the town. Police are appealing for CCTV and dashcam footage following a stabbing in Markets Harbour, which has left a man in a critical condition in hospital. The prison's watchdog insists it will keep a close eye on criminals being freed early in efforts to ease overcrowding in jails. The search is on for more school crossing patrol officers, or lollipop men and women, to work outside schools, including in Markets Harbour and Little Bowden. And in football, Belgium have knocked co-hosts USA out of the World Cup, saying Donald Trump's intervention over following Balogun's suspension inspired them to win. And the weather fairly bright and breezy this morning. Plenty of sunny spells developing too, turning hot once again. Highs 28 Celsius. That's the latest more news at the top of the hour.
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0: Just a quick look at the trains for you if you're travelling by rail in or out of Market Harbour. Hot weather may affect some of East Midlands Railway services. That's them saying that, not me. The 9:26 to London is running late because of a late running train in front of it. That's going to come in at 9:42. And then as there's no trains going to Nottingham, there is a 9:27, which you've probably missed now. Oh, no, it's coming in at 9:31. There you are. It should be there now on platform one. That's the 9:27 to Sheffield.
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0: So I said we'd be talking about cars. Mark Field is here with me. The name might not mean anything to you at all. He's a regular listener to the programme. And normally you would have seen his car down at the classic car, vintage car, at the weekend in Market Harbour Town Centre. But it wasn't there. Where was it, Mark?
5: She was invited to an exhibition at Monaco in the actual museum.
0: It is an important car, though, you've got, isn't it?
5: She is. She's known by her number plate, ADU7B.
0: Right.
5: She competed in the Monte Carlo Rally in 64 and 65.
0: How is it still running?
5: I restored it, but put it back to original, including every single dent that she'd suffered during her time as a rally car on the Monte Carlo, Tour de France, Coupe des Alpes, Rally des Alpes.
0: Hang on a second. So somebody else had this car before you?
5: Yes, she was an Ex Works factory Triumph Spitfire.
0: Right.
5: Built purely for rallying. She competed with the factory till 1966. Then she was sold to a dealer in northern France, Roger Barbara.
0: Right.
5: Roger Barbara campaigned her for the factory, and eventually she disappeared into private hands, we believe in about 68 or 69. From there, she disappeared off the face of the earth. And there's a real good story, but in France they're allowed to go to a mayor if they know a number plate of a vehicle, historic right. vehicle. They can say to the mayor, I'd like to see it. The owner can't stop them seeing it. He can stop them going near it, touching it, but he must allow them to see the car.
0: Wow.
5: The gentleman did this, found her on her French number plate, FR166, spoke to the gentleman. Lots of conversations started between the Triumph Sport 6 car club, trying to buy her. He decided he wanted a transit van. He didn't want to sell her. He wanted a transit van. Everything fell through. 1999, my friend in Germany bought her from a historic dealer, invited me to Germany to see her as a restorer, went over, looked at her, yeah, I can do that. He said, you're the only person I'm asking to do it. I've asked three others, but I'm going to ask you.
0: Because this is what you do, isn't it? You restore.
5: It was, yeah.
0: You restore.
5: Yeah,
0: cars,
5: I spent over 30 years running a restoration company.
0: Yeah.
5: And basically, a couple of years later, Michael is a fashion designer. Phoned me up one afternoon, said, I need to sell her, I need to put money in the business. My first wife, Jo, sat opposite me, watching me for 3 hours on the phone to Michael, said to me, 7B's for sale, isn't she? I went, yeah. She said, buy her, now.
0: Oh, there you go.
5: Phone the bank manager and buy her, otherwise she'll go to Japan.
0: Yeah.
5: I restored her by the end of that year, 2005, to be at a show, to be re-released, and she's campaigned rallies with Ben, my driver from Four Tracks. He drives her, Alistair drives her, she does demonstration rallies. She does all sorts of stuff like that. We've done circuit racing with her. She doesn't stand still when she's out there. She does exactly what she was built for. That's what we love. And Monaco wrote to me in an email. They said, do I own ADU7B? Yes. Could you supply us with engine numbers, chassis numbers, everything like that? 2 months later, an email come through. That's the real car. So, yes, definitely the real car. I've got paperwork going back to 1964 with her. Could we put her in the museum, please, in an exhibition? Well, I nearly fell over.
0: Wow.
5: They sent a 40-foot Pantechnicon to come and get her.
0: Oh, you didn't have to pay for that then?
5: No, it's amazing. Absolutely amazing. They've paid for everything. Insurance, transport to and from, absolutely everything.
0: Wow. Now, you said you put the dents back in it.
5: No, the dents were in her from her campaigns.
0: Right.
5: When I had the body shop paint her in her original colours, I went down and the guy about to paint her is standing there with the thin body filler.
0: Yeah.
5: I said, what are you going to do with that? He says, take these dents out. So you're not. They're all staying because they're part of that car. They're its history. You take one dent out and I'm firing you. I said, I can't paint a car with dents in it. I said, right, okay, somebody else can do it. Because every single dent, hole, history, where the Monaco patches were on the bonnet, on the boot, everything like that, are still there.
0: So the big question is, where do you find parts for something like that? You can't use universal parts. You've got to, as you say, get originals.
5: Blimey. That has taken me, God, the first one, 14 years to put stuff together with the Le Mans car, because I own her sister car as well. That took me 14 years of basically driving up to Coventry, driving around the areas where the factory was, looking for streets near the factory, then asking a library for a phone book and looking through those streets to see names that I might have known from people that had spoken. Yeah. Find those names, phone that person up. Did any of your family work in the standard, as they call it? That turned into a massive sort of spider web. People calling me back. Oh, I've got from your car, because I took it as a souvenir.
0: Wow.
5: And I would go and meet these people, get their stories, always pay them for the parts. Say, you are part of the history, putting the cars back together again.
0: I hope you're documenting all this.
5: I've got to. I've been told this many times.
0: You should do a book on that. You're like a Haynes manual on that one car.
5: I don't think it'd be as interesting as a Haynes manual. It wouldn't have a Cortina in the back doing the bodywork.
0: For anybody who doesn't understand, Haynes manuals, as if you want to do the work on your own car, you'd buy for a specific car, and it'll tell you how to do all the repairs, so things like that. So the car is perfectly drivable. It's all workable.
5: Yeah.
0: And it's been on show. You said it was on, like, on the main stand at Monaco, is it?
5: She's on the main stand.
0: Oh, she's still there?
5: Yeah, she's still there. She's down there till September.
0: Oh, right.
5: So if anybody is visiting down there,
0: yeah,
5: it'd be lovely to see your pictures if you go down. If you get to the museum, what Ben did, he went down to Nice on the aeroplane,
0: yeah,
5: caught the bus down into Monaco, nearly died when he bought his girl and himself a drink at 84 euros for a pint and a glass of wine. He says, you can sort of go down there, but don't...
0: Don't spend money.
5: Don't spend money, yeah. Come back up on the bus to Nice.
0: Yeah.
5: But the pictures that they've sent to me, what a place. Absolutely phenomenal.
0: Now, I'm presuming that, obviously, you look after this car. And it's completely restored. It's immaculate. Have they got people there who are going to polish it all up and just make it look amazing?
5: Now, you say immaculate. Yeah.
0: Yeah.
5: I said to the guy that collected her, Richard, with the lorry and his boss, I said, she's not immaculate.
0: Oh, right.
5: Because we campaign her.
0: Yeah, your driver, yeah.
5: Richard come to collect her and he went, that looks fantastic. In the pictures I can show you later on, you can actually see she's still a little bit dirty because I just washed her, I hosed her like
0: we
5: do.
0: Okay, yeah.
5: She's sitting on this stand looking like she's just worked. They haven't polished her, they've left her as it is because all the rest of the cars in there are from America, they've shipped them over.
0: Yeah.
5: They're all pristine and spotless and don't do their work. And as I've said to people for many, many years, my cars do what they were built to do. They're not trailer queens, as we call them.
0: Yeah.
5: They're not showpieces.
0: So is there any award system for best in show or anything like that?
5: No. It's just people enjoying it. I mean, the amazing part was for the dinner on, be a week ago, Monday.
0: Yeah.
5: Ben was with the Rainiers.
0: Wow.
5: Bernie Eccleston. All sorts of people.
0: It's not a bad day out.
5: It's not, is it? It really isn't.
0: Yeah.
5: And you think that is just... I'm just a bloke from Desborough.
0: Yeah.
5: And my car is down there.
0: In Monaco. Not bad, is it?
5: Yeah, and that was an invite.
0: Is there a website where people can have a look at the picture of the car?
5: Yeah, I'm on Facebook, on Le Mans-R Triumph Spares. She's on there.
0: Or look up Mark Field.
5: Yeah.
0: In Desborough on Facebook there. You'll find him that way. He's on my page, so just look on my page and you'll find him there. And no doubt you can see pictures. Mark, thanks very much.
5: Thank you, Dave. Thank you for having us again.
0: Yeah. Well, yeah, it's always good to see you, you know. I'd like a drive in the car, but never mind.
5: We'll sort that.
0: Okay.
5: When she's back.
0: It's in Monaco.
5: We'll bring her down.
0: Yeah. Why not? We'll rip it up. We'll rip up the car park. and just get that little bit dirtier. Mark, thank you very much. Do you want to try the three-of-a-kind quiz?
5: I tried it. I messaged you in, but I guess like every time I'm wrong.
0: Oh, yeah, you did. You got one.
5: I got one.
0: You did, right. Okay, well, I've got to do the answers. Okay, here we go. Cheers. Thanks very much for coming in.
5: Thank you, Dave.
0: And I look forward to seeing the car when it comes back from Monaco.
5: You will.
0: Yeah. It's a beauty, isn't it?
5: She is. She's lovely.
0: Yeah. Okay.
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0: Right, answers to the quiz. Let's have a look to see if anybody sent me another answer while we've been chatting. Just don't want to miss any. Okay. Right, we're fine. Okay. So question number one. They sang about a bus company and in the song mentioned a passenger with a bottom the size of a small country. No, any idea?
5: But I thought it was National Express.
0: It was. Divine Comedy, yes. So the answer that you looked for was Divine Comedy. Yes. Number two, you should get this. Released in 1968, Magic Carpet Ride was their second hit. Their first is often described as the first heavy metal song ever.
5: No. I put Aladdin because it was a magic carpet.
0: It was Steppenwolf, Born to Be Wild.
5: Yes.
0: Yeah. And number three, the group blended rock and pop seamlessly. Their two founding members were Roger Hodgson and Rick Davies.
5: No.
0: That's Supertramp. Okay, so Divine Comedy, Steppenwolf and Supertramp. Let's see how people have done. Yeah, Mark, I've got your one down here. It's on my sheet. Andy B. Yes, I was on the phone to Andy a few minutes ago. You got three, Andy. Janet R., 4. Millie Molly, No Mandy, 3. Fiona McConnell, 3. Don West. Don, you got 4. Mark Field, yes, Mark's sitting here, you got 1. Janice Ray, you got 3. Alison Farrell, 3. Yvette and Keith, 4. Mike Nichols, 4. Nadine, you got 4. Sheila Gilbert, 3. Jackie Kolacek, I mentioned you already. You got three. Dave Bottrell, three. Kip Herron, you eventually got four. But first out of the bag was Nadine. Well done to you. You were the first one that correctly said names of books. The Divine Comedy is a three-part story, Dante's three-part story about the Inferno, Purgatory and Paradise. Steppenwolf was by Hermann Hesse. And the number three, Supertramp, was the autobiography of a Supertramp by William Henry Davies. Supertramp, by the way, used to be called Daddy, but they changed the name because they didn't want to be confused with an American band called Daddy Longlegs. There you
6: go. Good Lord.
0: There you go. So they named themselves after a book. So, yes, well done to Woodruff. Who was the first out of the bag? Nadine. Well done, Nadine. You beat me.
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morning to Linda McCormick. Yeah, Linda, for some reason I missed you out of the scores, but yes, you did get four. Unconditional. Well done. Thanks very much to Mark Field for coming in. I'm going to get a drive in his car. When I do it, we'll do photographs, but that'll be after September when the car comes back.

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Don't forget HFM's big summer giveaway. We've got four wristbands, like a family prize, if you like, for Wickseed Park. All we need from you is your name and number. Phone name and telephone number. Get yourself in the draw. It will be drawn on Smithy's show tomorrow. And he's up after the news today. So get your name in. Simple.

me. I will see you tomorrow morning, bright and early, 7 o'clock sharp. Smithy's with you next after the news. Get your name into the competition. Don't miss out on that. I'll see you tomorrow. Enjoy the rest of the day. Thanks to Mark Field. Ta-ra.

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3: It's 10 o'clock. I'm Nick Shaw. Pet owners in Market Harbour are being urged to stay alert after several dogs became seriously ill in the same part of the town. Grant Lush has more.
4: Residents say that at least five dogs have suffered sudden sickness, diarrhoea and bleeding, with three cases linked to the Western Avenue area. One dog has sadly died, while another remains seriously ill following emergency veterinary treatment. The cause has not been confirmed, but concerned owners fear a toxic substance may be responsible and are asking anyone whose pet has suffered similar symptoms to come forward. Pet owners are being urged to seek urgent veterinary attention if their animals suddenly become unwell.
3: Police are appealing for CCTV and dashcam footage following a stabbing in Market Harbour, which has left a man in a critical condition. Emergency services were called to Shropshire Close shortly before 11:30 on Sunday night. A second man was also injured and treated for non-life-threatening injuries. Officers would like footage that may assist with their ongoing investigation. A 21-year-old man who was arrested remains in custody. There are fears dangerous criminals, including rapists and killers, could be among thousands of inmates released from prisons in England and Wales early under a scheme to ease overcrowding. The Chief Inspector of Prisons, Charlie Taylor, says he's concerned because many training, education and rehabilitation programmes in jails have been cut.
5: Of course, if a large number of prisoners are coming out at the same time and that preparation work hasn't been done over the course of their sentence, the danger is they go back into the communities and they go back into the habits that got them into jail in the first place.
3: A government spokesperson says that without action, institutions could run out of space entirely as early as November. Leicestershire County Council is appealing for more school crossing patrol officers, or lollipop men and women, to work outside schools. Vacancies are available at Market Harbour, C of E Primary and Little Bowden Primary Schools as part of a county-wide recruitment drive to fill 32 posts. And in football, following Balogun's red card reprieve after Donald Trump's intervention has ended in a huge World Cup anticlimax, he started for the USA, who were crushed 4-1 by Belgium. It means all the co-hosts have now been dumped out of the tournament. These American fans in Seattle are hugely disappointed.
6: Belgium showed up. They played a better game plan than we did. We didn't have our flow. It just hurt.
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8: 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I mean, no effort. 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
3: Bright and breezy as we head through this morning. Plenty of sunny spells developing though and turning hot again today. Dry too. Highs for South Leicestershire and North Northants. 28 Celsius.
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10: 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I've been looking

0: lovely old name coming back in focus. There you go. There you go. It's one of those names.
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0: As is that one. Morning to you then. Welcome to Tuesday's show, July the 7th. Nice to see Mr. Mark Field here today. He sends me so many messages that I can't read out on the radio, so it's nice to see he didn't swear on the radio, which is very good. That it's a talent in itself, let me tell you. So, thanks today for the breakfast show. Thanks to Nick for the news, and welcome to the show today. On the way, we're giving you your chance to win a family day out at Wigsteed Park. We'll be talking about World Chocolate Day today. What else have we got? Oh, a survey of the day, a sticky bit as usual, and as ever, if you do want to get in touch, feel free.
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0: If it is your birthday today, happy birthday. You celebrate it alongside the famous Thomas the Tank Engine narrator. Ringo Starr. Yeah, it's his birthday today. I think he's done some other stuff. Was he in a band as well, Ringo Starr? I think he was, yeah. He's 86 today. Michael Howard. Always reminded me of a vampire, the British politician. Ex-leader of the Tory party, of course. He was the one that Jeremy Paxman once asked him the same question 12 times on Newsnight. 85 today. Did he get an answer? Of course he didn't. He's a politician. Bill Oddie as well, who Madonna sang about in Erotica, that song. I was going to play it. We haven't got it. It's a bit filthy for this this time of the day. But, you know, the line in it when she sings, Bill Oddie, Bill Oddie, put your hands all over my body. That's it, isn't it? Well, I'm a fan as well. English comedian, of course, famous for being in The Goodies, which I used to love as a kid. And he's a bit of a twitcher now. He's 85. Good luck. Clive Jackson as well, English frontman with Doctor and the Medics, who had a big hit with Spirit in the Sky, 65 today. And Jeremy Kyle, remember him from the Jeremy Kyle Show. That ran from 2005 till 2019, but ended when a guest sadly committed suicide just a week after appearing on the show. He's now a host on Talk TV, apparently, then, 61 today. And since that show finished, you know, Inglemoles hasn't been as busy, because that used to be a holding pen for Jeremy Kyle contestants. It did. If you've been there, you know what I mean. Finally, Jeremy Guscott, then. It's his birthday as well. Guscott, sorry, then. English rugby player, 65 English caps, and 61 today. And Jack Whitehall often crops up on those panel shows like Mock the Week on the Box. 38 today. I like Jack Whitehall, but I think his dad's very funny as well. And his mum as well. If you've ever seen At Home with a Whitehorse, you'd know exactly what I mean. They are great. But anyway, welcome to the show today. It says here, this is the best song ever. Is that right?
3: Pointless.
0: It's One Direction. That's an oxymoron, isn't it? The best song ever, and it's One Direction. How can that be?
4: Maybe it's the way she walked.
0: Definitely not the

0: what a voice.
1: Neil Sedaka then, Calendar Girl. Talking to calendars, it was on this day in 2008 that a handwritten note from the late Queen Mother was sold at auction for a record £16,000 because of its rarity then. Apparently, it was one of only three handwritten things from the Queen Mother that wasn't a betting slip, so that was good. What else is happening today? Well, today, July the 7th, is World Chocolate Day today. This is when we celebrate how great chocolate is. I do love chocolate, I must admit, and I do partake in a little bit now, every now and again. Not as much, half as much as I used to. I could eat a big full Toblerone at one point. Not with these teeth and not with this diet. Anyway, but a lot of chocolate can be a mystery, can't it? Wrapped in an enigma, wrapped in a wrapper, and then there's many unanswered questions about our favourite sweet treat. Like, you know, flakes are so great. Why do they make them so crummy that loads of the chocolate just ends up down your white T-shirt that you seem to be wearing then? Like, I defy anybody to eat a flake and not get it all down you, unless you're that woman in the bath. Just hold that thought for a minute. Yeah. Chocolate. Oh, it was great, that advert, wasn't it? Why do people buy Aeros and Whisper bars, which are just chocolate bars that are full of holes? I mean, surely a chocolate bar containing less chocolate is a bad idea, isn't it? It's like that cheese, isn't it, with all the holes in it? What am I paying for here? Fresh air and donuts. Don't get me started. Why was the Milky Bar kid so revered in the adverts years ago? The Milky Bars are on me. Do you remember it? When he was basically a child carrying a loaded weapon. Only, yeah, exactly, these days. And if chocolate is poisonous to dogs, which we all know it is now, saying that, my old dog, Dipsy, as he was called, I didn't name him, the children did. That's very much of its time, isn't it? You know when that was dog was about. He used to love nicking chocolate, and he was never any ill side effects. But, you know, we understand now that chocolate is very poisonous to dogs. Cubby doesn't get any. Doesn't get a look in. But I just wonder why brown Labradors are often referred to as chocolate Labradors. It's not fair, is it? Anyway, happy World Chocolate Day, everybody, then. If you are having some today, then just partake of a little bit for me. Just say, this bit's for you, Smithy, then. That'd be great. Because, no, I'm not having eaten. No, don't tempt me, Mrs. Smith. She's waving a chocolate bar at me right now. Maybe on Friday when it's crunchy day, then. Is that it? Yeah. I think she's signifying a twirl now. Is that a twirl or a twix you're doing there? There's two things there.
2: Pointless.
1: Sounds like a medical complaint, but this is Shanks and Bigfoot. Sweet like chocolate. Wow. Got a bit of a Shanks on me Bigfoot here.

0: chocolate day. Enjoy that. Sticky bit on the way. Some Pixie Lott in a second, boys and girls. I've just been reading a study on this day. 9 years ago, apparently, they're talking about things that happened on this day. A study came out saying a couple with two children needed to spend more than £40,000 a year to be happy. Oh, Prozac, that expensive, those happy pills. Surely that's not right.
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0: Whatever the weather has to offer, we start off our Sunday on HFM with 3 hours of the best music from yesteryear. So from 8 o'clock, I look forward to playing some of the sounds you had in your record collection from the years of the 1960s. Last Sunday of the month, we'll be playing Pirate's Gold as we bring you the sound of the ships and forts broadcasting off our coastline in the mid-1960s. Wherever you are in the world, this Sunday, get a bit closer with your 60s Sunday with me, Paul Wright.
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0: HFM playing you Norman Greenbaum then. I have to get that looked at. It's not right, that. Should be green, should it? Spirit in the Sky. I got some Cher on the way in a second. We can all pretend we're singing down a... I don't know what she sings down, but her voice is a bit strange, isn't it? But, yeah. Auto-tune. It's on the way there. It doesn't get used around here. Especially not on Sundays, if you've heard that show. Right, but first we need to do this. It's just gone 10:30 then.
1: Dave Smith's Survey of the Day.
0: Question is today then, 48% of us admit we can't do what? That is the question. It's not Sing Jones, it's all right, hopefully. Yeah. 48% of us admit we can't do what? That is the question I've got here, but what is the answer? As always, if you think you know, well, let me know, because that's the point of the game.
1: Dave Smith's Survey of the Day.
0: But how, you say? How should we contact you?
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So 48% of us admit we can't do what? We had Mark in earlier. He'd already given me an idea. Well, he'd given me an answer then. Where is it? He did text in straight away. Is it we need wet wipes faster than normal when on Manjaro? The 10-second warning. No, it's nothing to do with that. Let's have a look then. No, Norman Greenbaum's fine. Don't worry about that. You can get some cream for it, though. Is it stick to a diet, Andy? No, it's not. No. Is it love without internet or live? I think you mean live without internet or devices, because love without internet or devices is a completely different thing, Janet. But it's neither of those. So let me know what you think then. 48% of us admit we can't do what? I could do this at a very young age. And in my house, I was the only one that could do it. So whenever it needed doing, I was always the one. Even though I was only 6 or 7, I was always the one they came to and said, could you do this for us, please, David? Because I was David back then. You know, I wasn't as cool as I am now. So, what was it? Another clue, well pointed out by Helen, Mark's t'other half. You don't really need to do this anymore. This isn't a requirement these days. I don't do it very often at all, if ever. They changed the law. But what am I talking about then? 48% of us admit we can't do what?

doesn't it? Every time you hear it, you just think, oh, why am I not on a plane? Why am I not somewhere warm? Anyway, Brute 94 and My Love Men. So, 48% of us admit we can't do what? That is the question, but what is the answer? Is it tie their shoelaces, says Sue? It's not. Mark, it's definitely not that. Is it open jars, says Janet? It's not. Or tins? No, either of those. Andy got very close by changing a light bulb, but the only person getting it right today was Sim. Sim, correct. 48% of us admit we can't wire a plug. But like Helen pointed out, you don't really need to do it these days because everything comes with a fitted plug. It's EU rules. Where's the fun in that? Oh, it's always blue to the left, green and thingy to the top, and then red or brown to the right, isn't it? Check you've got the right fuse in there as well. So that was the answer. 48% of us admit we can't wire a plug. So well done to Sim for getting that right. Morning as well to Sue. Sue, hello, Sue. Morning, she says, can I enter the competition this way? I keep hearing it mentioned, but missing how to enter. Do you know what? Yeah, you've entered then. Thank you for playing great music. Well, thank you, Sue. I'll pop you in the drawer then. Make sure you're listening tomorrow, then see if you're a winner. What am I talking about? Well, it's our big summer giveaway. This week, we've got a fantastic family day out to Wigstead Park in Kettering. Now, I know you probably know what Wigstead Park's all about, but it is one of the UK's oldest amusement parks. Old Charles Wicksteed had the right idea, didn't he? Wicksteed Park combines classic and modern rides with beautiful parkland, lakes and adventure playgrounds, making it a great day out for all the family then. And we've got four wristbands up for grabs, so one lucky family can enjoy a fun-filled day out at Wicksteed Park, courtesy of them and us, so well done them. To enter, say all we have to do is phone, text or email us with your full name and a contact number. Yep, you've put both on there, Sue, so you are in the draw. And make sure you're listening tomorrow then, because we'll be doing the draw just after 12 o'clock tomorrow. So technically, it says here Wednesday morning, technically, the lines are all closed then, but we'll be doing the draw just after the news at 12 tomorrow. So if you want to be in for a chance to win, let me know then. And if you've never been, it's just down the road. It's one of those things, it's on your doorstep and you think, oh, I've never been. It's like that space centre in Leicester. I've never been to that. It's about 3 miles from where I live. I'm not convinced.

0: Simply Red then and Fairgrounds, don't we? I've got some Blondie on the way in a sec.
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etc., etc. Well, when you get divorced, people are having their wedding rings and engagement rings kind of remanufactured so they fit on the divorce finger. Now, I'll let you guess which. It's not the third finger left hand, let's just say that. But yeah, apparently this is a thing. Jewelers are offering this service now. So if you've been done what, you know, wrong, and you want to keep it, maybe it wasn't all bad. Maybe you just got, you know, like a daughter or a son out of the relationship. So it's not all bad. They're having instead of just selling them certain people do, they're just having it sort of refashioned and restyled, and then getting it to fit on the middle finger. It's now called the divorce ring, which is lovely. I wasn't looking at you, Mrs. Smith, when I said giving your rings away and selling them when your old man's gone astray. But no, I'm not looking at that. We've sorted that now. I don't wear a ring now. I've just got Tracy's name tattooed on my third finger left hand. She's got mine on her hand, but because she's got little old lady hands now, it just looks like a blob. It looks like a mess, doesn't it? Which kind of sums up me, really, doesn't it, I suppose? It's a perfect... It's perfect. It's just a...

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3: It's 11 o'clock. I'm Nick Shaw. Pet owners in Market Harborough are being urged to stay alert after several dogs became seriously ill. The pets have suffered sudden sickness, diarrhoea and bleeding, with one sadly dying. The cause has not been confirmed, but owners fear a toxic substance could be responsible, with a number of cases reported on the Southern Estate. Marie Connor's French bulldog Mabel is receiving specialist veterinary treatment after becoming critically unwell.
4: As it stands at the moment, there's now 11 owners that have come to us in Market Harborough and have said that their dogs are or have experienced similar symptoms. Now, you know, I'm not trying to scaremonger, but that amount is quite worrying. And I know that nearly half of those animals are in the same area as we live and my partner walks Mabel.
3: Police are continuing to investigate a stabbing in Market Harborough, which has left a man in a critical condition in hospital. Officers are now appealing for CCTV and dash cam footage after emergency services were called to Shropshire Close shortly before 11:30 on Sunday night. A second man was also hurt and treated for non-life-threatening injuries. A 21-year-old man arrested remains in custody. There are fears dangerous criminals could be among the thousands of prisoners released early in September under plans to ease prison overcrowding. The watchdog says it'll keep a close eye on those freed in England and Wales. Prince Harry's years-long battle with the British press will reach its conclusion today. The High Court's to rule on his privacy case against the publisher of the Daily Mail. Associated Newspapers Limited denies unlawful information gathering. The Duke of Sussex is back in the UK but won't be staying at Buckingham Palace. Sky's royal correspondent Laura Bundock explains why.
5: According to his people, Harry formally accepted an invite to stay at the palace over the weekend, but sources at the palace say the Duke of Sussex accepted too late, and that as late as Saturday, the Duke had declined the offer because the accommodation apparently wasn't suitable.
3: Two schools are looking for new crossing patrol officers as part of a countywide recruitment campaign. Leicestershire County Council is aiming to fill 32 vacancies, including posts for Lollipop Men and Women at Little Bowden Primary School and Market Harborough C of E Primary School. The authority says the role is both challenging and rewarding. And in football, Belgium have knocked co-hosts USA out of the World Cup, saying Donald Trump's intervention over following Balogun's suspension inspired them to win. The president had contacted FIFA to review the red card, but it made no difference as the Americans lost 4-1 in Seattle.
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3: Bright and breezy as we head through this morning. Plenty of sunny spells developing though and turning hot again today. Dry too. Highs for South Leicestershire and North Northants. 28 Celsius.
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A couple of action last night then. Enjoyed seeing America getting beaten 4-1 after that little intervention by, people who should know better. Ridiculous. Absolutely. Makes a mockery of the rules, doesn't it? But there we go. And the other good thing was seeing Cristiano Ronaldo sobbing like a little petulant child that he is. I'm sorry if you're a fan, but not for me. He was talking about himself in the third person. Portugal had never won anything before Cristiano turned up. Oh, yeah, OK. Yeah, all right then. Talking about himself in the third person, it's not good, is it? But anyway, it continues later then, and we're all looking forward to Saturday, aren't we? Nail-biting it's going to be, I'm sure. Anyway, welcome to the second hour of the show then. A sticky bit on the way very shortly then. This week, apparently, is Great British Pea Week. Did you know? Yeah, apparently we celebrate the humble, tiny, spherical, green vegetable. We're a pâté pois. Is it pâté pois? Yeah, we have to have those in our house. I don't know what Mrs. Smith's got about full-size garden peas. We can't have peas out of a tin either. That's apparently frowned upon. It's got to be pâté pois. To celebrate, though, a couple of things you probably never knew about peas. You can expend more calorific energy by chasing the last few peas around your dinner plate with a fork than you actually will do eating them. That's always a good thing, isn't it? Just scoop them in, tip the plate up in your face. I mean, it's not great in public, but, you know. Oh, and mushy peas are apparently invented as a way of making that dodgy meat pie you eat with them taste much better by comparison. Now, that is true. I can vouch for that. But anyway, happy Great British Pea Week. I had to read it twice. I'd just been for one, actually. I wasn't going to mention it, but it's a different kind of pea, apparently. Different

0: round, round before that steps, of course. You do get a warning at the start of every show, so. Hello to Mark. Morning to you. Yeah, is it wire plug, Dave? Yeah, you're right. I mean, you're an hour late, but fine. Yeah, he's got it right. Well done. Anyway, got some Miles Smith, Niall Horan on the way. We'll play your drive safe, and then we'll do the sticky bit next.
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0: Kinks on HFM. 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Time to do the sticky bits today, which is a nice easy one, I think. Well, if you know it, you know it. If you don't, you don't. That's the way it works, isn't it? But I know what it is. I thought it was easy, but there you go. What is it? That is all you're getting today. A bit of guitar. Great song as well. Looking forward to playing it between now and 12. But first, you've got to guess what it is. What do you think?
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3: 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We will-

In my Hall of Fame at the minute, Mark, you're nearly there. You've given me two songs, sorry, but you've given me the right artist, but not the right songs. So... Rory was quick, though. Rory's got it right. Morning, Rory. Colleen Jay's got it right as well, and so has Stephen Desborough. But can you join him in the Hall of Fame? Let me know what you think it might be, then. Got some Intenso projects on the way. Who loved the sunshine, apparently, then. After Rag & Bone Man now. It's not that one, is it, though? Maybe I'm

0: me.
1: A ding for Big P as well, then. So that's Rory calling Jay, Stephen, Desborough, and Big P knowing what this is. Keep your guesses coming in. We're going to play it around, I don't know, 10, 15 minutes' time. That is the sticky bit today, so let me know what you think that might be. It's a great song from a great band. Still playing in some kind of fashion, but one of the biggest bands of the 60s. Does that give you a clue?

Intenso Project. Mark, if I play those two, I'll be playing two songs from the same group. But yeah, it's the right group you got. Is it Lazy Sunday Afternoon, The Kinks, says Kate? It's not. We played that a minute ago. We played that around 20 minutes ago, so it's not that. But morning to Juliet Mayer. Hello to you. John gets a ding. Well done, John. Yeah, so John's got a... I've said his name three times now. But I've said his

0: P.S. Don't forget her indoors too.
1: So you get a ding as well. Well done, John. Thanks for that. It's Rory now. Roaring Colin J, Stephen Desborough, Big P and John Mayer. They're the ones in the Hall of Fame. That is the Sticky Bit song. What is it, though? Hello to Sue. Sue, a ding for you, Sue. I'm a poet and I didn't know it. And we'll play it after Craig David, which plays next.
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question, Moody Blues? 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So in my Hall of Fame today then. Finally, is Rory, Colin Jay, Stephen Desborough, Big P, John Mayer and Sue all getting a ding. It was, of course, The Who. Who? And Substitute. Well done, Mark, we're nearly. Got some Alex Party on the way for you and a bit of John Travolta. 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
3: It's midday. I'm Nick Shaw. Pet owners in Market Harborough are being urged to stay alert after several dogs became seriously ill in the same part of the town. Grant Lush has more.
4: Residents say that at least five dogs have suffered sudden sickness, diarrhoea and bleeding, with three cases linked to the Western Avenue area. One dog has sadly died, while another remains seriously ill following emergency veterinary treatment. The cause has not been confirmed, but concerned owners fear a toxic substance may be responsible and are asking anyone whose pet has suffered similar symptoms to come forward. Pet owners are being urged to seek urgent veterinary attention if their animals suddenly become unwell.
3: Police are appealing for CCTV and dashcam footage following a stabbing in Market Harborough, which has left a man in a critical condition. Emergency services were called to Shropshire Close shortly before 11:30 on Sunday night. A second man was also injured and treated for non-life-threatening injuries. Officers would like footage that may assist with their ongoing investigation. A 21-year-old man who was arrested remains in custody. There are fears dangerous criminals, including rapists and killers, could be among thousands of inmates released from prisons in England and Wales early under a scheme to ease overcrowding. The Chief Inspector of Prisons, Charlie Taylor, says he's concerned because many training, education and rehabilitation programmes in jails have been cut.
5: Of course, if a large number of prisoners are coming out at the same time and that preparation work hasn't been done over the course of their sentence, the danger is they go back into the communities and they go back into the habits that got them into jail in the first place.
3: A government spokesperson says that without action, institutions could run out of space entirely as early as November. Harborough District Council has delayed a decision on more than £2.8 million of proposed new spending. Opposition councillors said they wanted more detail on a package including a £1 million heritage grant scheme. The plans will now be scrutinised before returning to an extraordinary meeting of the full council later this month. Leicestershire County Council is appealing for more school crossing patrol officers, or lollipop men and women, to work outside schools. Vacancies are available at Market Harborough, C of E Primary and Little Bowden Primary Schools as part of a county-wide recruitment drive to fill 32 posts. And the UK has entered its third heatwave in as many months. Temperatures are predicted to climb as high as 35 degrees Celsius later this week.
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3: Bright and breezy through lunchtime and into this afternoon. Plenty of unbroken sunshine. Hot again. Highs 27 Celsius. 25 in Kibworth and Kelmarsh now.
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California then, and the Eagles. So Bryan Adams on the way. Please forgive me. Because apparently today is Global Forgiveness Day. It's a day dedicated to promoting emotional well-being, letting go of grudges, and fostering reconciliation and peace. That's all fair enough, isn't it? Can't we have a global blame day to balance things out? You know, just one day where we can blame all of our problems on anybody else except ourselves. Or maybe just blame some random strangers for them. You know, let's just harbour a terrible grudge all day against some bloke in the dairy section of the supermarket. Let's blame him for the crisis in the Middle East or the Ukraine war. Or the fact you don't get a pay rise every month. A global blame day. Blame day then. Because forgiving all the time is just no fun at all, is it? No, we should just hold a grudge sometimes. I know an expert if you need any help and advice on that, on holding a grudge. I do.

Brian Adams, then. Thanks for your entry so far to our big summer giveaway this week. It's a family day out to Wicksteed Park in Kettering this week, so if you're not entered yet and you want to get in, all we need is your full name and a contact number. It's very important you give us your full name and a contact number. Both. We need them both. One to get a hold of you, and two to... Well, we need to know who you are, don't we? We've got four wristbands up for grabs, so one lucky family can enjoy a fun-filled day out at Wicksteed Park. If you've never been, there's rides, there's classic rides, there's modern rides, there's beautiful parkland for you to have, stroll around and have a picnic in. There's the lake as well with the train that goes around. Adventure playgrounds. It's a great day out if you've never been. To enter, then, just phone, text, or email now with your full name and contact number, or enter via the HFM app. But it's very important you give us your full name and a contact number, if you don't mind. Thank you. We'll pop you in the draw. And we'll be announcing the winner around the same time tomorrow then.

0: HFM. 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
5: 10 till 1 with Home Instead, your local care provider. If you or a loved one are considering live-in care, talk to Lucy on Harborough 540 317. Home Instead, because there's nowhere quite like

all your entries. Wow, the sudden flurry of entries, but thank you all. All in the draw. Make sure you're listening tomorrow, then. We're going to do the big draw. And one family will be off to Wicksteed for free. Great. That's part of our 6 weeks of summer giveaway, which I think is now 7 or 8 because we've had some things added on. So make sure you're listening to keep winning then. I see Oasis experienced a huge spike of more than 300% for their hit Wonderwall in just an hour after it became an unofficial anthem for England's World Cup team. Thank God we got rid of Sweet Caroline. I mean, it's a great song. Sound good. That bit. Oh, it gets right on me throat when it's that. But those lucky enough to nab tickets to see Harry Kane and co in the stands have taken to chanting the 1995 hit after the final whistle during the tournament so far, with the footballers proudly singing it back. Let's hope they know the words and the tune. Not the national anthem I heard them singing the other night. Oh, dear. This has unsurprisingly led to emotional scenes at the grounds, as well as for those watching on from home and following the team's win against Mexico in the early hours of Monday morning. Then Spotify bosses confirmed there was a colossal spike for those listening to the track. So we're maybe reliving the moment. Who knows? We can all do it now together if you want. All right, then. I was tempted to play the Mike Flowers Pops version because I like that, but we'll stick with the original then for all you England fans then. 10 o'clock Saturday night. Oh, fortunately, I'm going to be at work, so I'm going to have to listen on the radio, but I'll show you. We'll be singing it afterwards.

0: this is Nick, and this Friday night I'll be playing the best dance tunes from the 90s and noughties. 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
2: 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Hello.

0: Plant World in motion. Got some By the Rivers on the way for Andy. Then can you play me a song? I'll get you Vulture on the way very soon. First though, I'm not a soap opera fan. I used to be. I used to watch a bit of EastEnders a bit of, you know, when I was younger, but I got a mate. He's older than me, and he should know better, but he's obsessed with EastEnders. Every night, he's well, I've got to go, lads. I'm talking to him on the radio. I've got to go. I've got to go and watch EastEnders. Well, in a thing that could be a soap opera of its own. Oh, this music just means something, doesn't it? Written by Tony Hatch, you know, whose birthday it was the other day. But apparently, Neighbours, it went off Amazon, then it went off Channel 5, it went off the BBC. Well, it's set to make another return to TV on Channel 4. Just weeks after it finished. Neighbours. It's going to be back, yeah.
1: Everybody needs good neighbours.
0: I wish I had some.
1: Just a friendly wave each morning.
0: Turn it up for next door, please. Yeah, the much-loved Australian soap follows the lives of the residents of Ramsey Street, of course, in Erinsborough, in Melbourne. Don't go looking for it. It's fictional. It was first in 1986, BBC One, achieved huge popularity amongst British audiences in the 80s and 90s. It was the thing you rushed home from school for. Well, that and a sugar sandwich for me. I don't know, I kept my figure. I don't know. Well, before. In 2008, it moved in the UK to Channel 5, but then it was axed in 2022 and then brought back by streaming giant Amazon for a reboot in 2023. However, in February 2025, it was cancelled again, with production concluding in July and the final episode in December then. Even pop stars Kylie Minogue, Hollywood stars Margot Robbie and Liam Hemsworth launched the careers of a few names, didn't it? Other big names that have emerged from it include Russell Crowe, Natalie Imbruglia, and Holly Valance as well. So, anyway, if you do fancy a bit of a smell of nostalgia, then classic episodes of the soap are set to return to Channel 4 from July the 20th. So it's classic episodes then. Is Bouncer going to be in it again? That's what I want to know. Is it coming back for good? Hey, that's a cue for a song. Play it next.
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3: It's 1 o'clock. I'm Nick Shaw. Pet owners in Market Harb are being urged to stay alert after several dogs became seriously ill. The pets have suffered sudden sickness, diarrhoea and bleeding, with one sadly dying. The cause has not been confirmed, but owners fear a toxic substance could be responsible, with a number of cases reported on the Southern Estate. Marie Connor's French bulldog Mabel is receiving specialist veterinary treatment after becoming critically unwell.
4: As it stands at the moment, there's now 11 owners that have come to us in Market Harbour and have said that their dogs are or have experienced similar symptoms. Now, you know, I'm not trying to scaremonger, but that amount is quite worrying. And I know that nearly half of those animals are in the same area as we live and my partner walks Mabel.
3: Police are continuing to investigate a stabbing in Market Harbour, which has left a man in a critical condition in hospital. Officers are now appealing for CCTV and dash cam footage after emergency services were called to Shropshire Close shortly before 11:30 on Sunday night. A second man was also hurt and treated for non-life-threatening injuries. A 21-year-old man arrested remains in custody. There are fears dangerous criminals could be among the thousands of prisoners released early in September under plans to ease prison overcrowding. The watchdog says it'll keep a close eye on those freed in England and Wales. Prince Harry's years-long battle with the British press will reach its conclusion today. The High Court's to rule on his privacy case against the publisher of the Daily Mail. Associated Newspapers Limited denies unlawful information gathering. The Duke of Sussex is back in the UK but won't be staying at Buckingham Palace. Sky's royal correspondent Laura Bundock explains why.
5: According to his people, Harry formally accepted an invite to stay at the palace over the weekend, but sources at the palace say the Duke of Sussex accepted too late, and that as late as Saturday, the Duke had declined the offer because the accommodation apparently wasn't suitable.
3: A decision on more than £2.8 million of new spending by Harborough District Council has been delayed for further scrutiny. The proposals include a £1 million heritage grant scheme, as well as investment in street cleansing. But opposition councillors requested more details when the proposals were considered last night. And two schools are looking for new crossing patrol officers as part of a countywide recruitment campaign. Leicestershire County Council is aiming to fill 32 vacancies, including posts for Lollipop Men and Women at Little Bowden Primary School and Market Harbour C of E Primary School. The authority says the role is both challenging and rewarding.
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3: Bright and breezy through lunchtime and into this afternoon. Plenty of unbroken sunshine. Hot again. Highs 27 Celsius. 25 in Kibworth and Kelmarsh now.
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Well, here we go. A very good afternoon to you. Welcome to the Tuesday Lunchtime Show here on 102.3 HFM. Another Tuesday in our lives, July the 7th. Very warm welcome to you. Lovely day out there today as well. You can enjoy the lovely sunshine. I think we're going to get this for the rest of this week, and temperatures starting to build up once again. At least the humidity's not quite as bad. Well, certainly not here in the studio anyway. Well, I should be joined by Angie later, around about 20 to 2. I'll be giving you some great gardening tips once again, and you'll be taking your questions as well if you've got any garden-related questions there. And I'm sure it'll all be something to do about keeping the plants well watered, as they say. In the meantime, we're looking for a couple of golden oldies to taste your favourite music songs or tunes, whatever you want to call them. So, if you've got a couple you'd like to hear back to back, I can duly play those around about 2:30. And then, of course, ahead of that, we've got Moldy's International Leisure Rain Teaser. Well, if you're ready at the station, the Mole train's about ready to pull out, so hop on board. Thanks to Smithy. He's back tomorrow, breezy and bright at 10. And just reminding you, if you're lucky enough to celebrate your birthday today, very happy birthday to you from myself. Whatever you're doing, whether you're at home, work or whatever, just enjoy it, hey? Let's just enjoy it. And if you want to get in touch, just reminding you how you can do that. You can do that, of course, by contacting the studio by iPhone, Android with your app, or failing that, we

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1: Down for your next number. Yes, you could be winning £20 on Radio Bingo between the hours of 7 and 9 every single Wednesday and Sunday night with me, Steve Watts. You know you're going to have a lot of fun and you could win

Well, you probably recognise that he was originally one of the lead singers there in Westlife all those years ago, wasn't it? Well, anyway, that was his Shane Filan there with the thing. Anyway, reminding you, if you like a request, dedication, love to hear from you wherever you are, whatever you're doing. Thanks for lending us your ears for at least the next hour and a half here on HFM.

0: Well, a bit of Keith Urban there, heading up to the 1:30 news headline. Stand by for the brain teaser straight after here on HFM. And, we've got one or two gardening jokes today as well. Hopefully, Alan and you'll be with us very soon.
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2: Pet owners in Market Harbour are being urged to stay alert after several dogs became seriously ill. Harbour District Council has delayed a decision on more than £2.8 million of proposed new spending after opposition councillors requested more details. A man remains in police custody after being arrested following the stabbing of another man in Market Harbour late on Sunday. A woman's been remanded in custody after admitting a series of shop thefts, including in Market Harbour. And the weather. Bright and breezy this afternoon, fairly hot again, dry, highs 27 Celsius. That's the latest more news at 2 o'clock.
0: Well, thank you, Nick. And, we should just remind you, if you've got a local news story you want to get in touch with our news desk, all you need to do is email news at harbourfm.co.uk. Just leave a little bit of details about the news story and somebody will get back to you. Well, heading at this time of the day is our brand new brain teaser for this Tuesday lunchtime. And ahead of that, we're just going to update you with yesterday's brain teaser and, of course, those entries of ones that you perhaps thought was in. So, around the earth I go, I don't move fast or slow, I have no beginning or end. See me, you cannot. Where I am is very often hot. Well, you're right on the equator as well, in that order. So the equator there was all around the earth. That's the north and south dividing line of the northern hemisphere and the south southern hemisphere. A bit technical, that was. That's what I was told, isn't it? So who took the... Well, originally it was going to go to Mr. Bond, but Kirsty Thirsty slipped in there at number 8, taking the lemon and custard crown off Mr. Bond. Yeah. There'll be something to be said about that, I can tell you for the week. Carol New in at 6, Stuart, you're at 5, Sharon C at 4, very own another Sharon here at number 3 there. Ted B at 2. Tony L is back on top there on the podium. Must be all those jokes to send us, isn't it? Really? It says, how many apples do you grow on a tree? As many as you can, all of them. You didn't think that was funny, did you? Anyway, that was yesterday's answer. It was the equator. Okay, so this is time. We're going to remind you as well about our big summer giveaway very soon, so where you can get involved with that too. So I am around an arena, I have 3 races. They have different lengths, also different speeds. Think about this one. Lots of every line has a clue. Also at different speeds. There is no starting or ending, and there's no winner or loser either. Okay, sounds difficult, but it is. The round arena, there's the first clue. 3 races, okay? They all have different lengths, okay? Also different speeds. There we are, big clues there, all coming in. There is no starting or ending, and no winner or loser either, okay? Any ideas? What? Something we're very familiar with, very familiar. And this is what you need to do.
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0: Heading back to the year of 1983. Right, recapping on the brain teaser. Well, I am a round arena. I have three races. They have different lengths, also different speeds. There is no starting or ending, okay? And no winner or loser either. The first clue is it passes by on your wrist. There we are. It passes by on your wrist. That's the clue. I am a round arena. I have three races. They have different lengths and also different speeds. Think about that. There is no starting or ending, no winner or loser either. And it passes by on your wrist. Okay, that's what you need to do.
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0: little bit of Marvelettes there and all that. Something's burning. Well, I hope not. Anyway, thanks, Tony. He's coming for the Golden Oldies in the second hour there. Back to the year of 1976. So, 78. Bit of country stuff for you now.
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Velvets, heading up towards the news. Right, let's tell you about the competition as well that we're running today. And, well, it's HFM's big summer giveaway there continues. And this is your week. You could win a fantastic family day out to Wicksteed Park. Yeah, Wicksteed Park of all places there. Most people have heard of that, especially in this area as well. One of the UK's oldest amusement parks, Wicksteed Park, combines classic and modern rides. It's got a beautiful parkland, actually, so I think we've all at some time in our lives been there, and it's got lakes and adventure playgrounds too. It's a great day out for all the families. Now, if you're doing something over the holidays, summer holidays coming up, aren't they, shortly, you could be going along there, take your children there. So they've got four wristbands. They're up for grabs, and a lucky family can enjoy a fun-filled day there at Wicksteed Park. Now, if you want to enter, this is how you got to do it, right? Okay, this is what we're saying. To enter, phone, text or email us. 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So make sure, or you can just enter again with those details via the HFM app. The winners will be drawn on Wednesday morning, and terms and conditions apply along with the usual HFM competition rules.

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3: It's 2 o'clock, I'm Nick Shaw. Pet owners in Market Harborough are being urged to stay alert after several dogs became seriously ill. The pets have suffered sudden sickness, diarrhoea and bleeding, with one sadly dying. The cause has not yet been confirmed, but owners fear toxic substances could be responsible, with a number of cases reported on the southern estate. There are fears dangerous criminals, including rapists and killers, could be among thousands of inmates released from prisons in England and Wales early under a scheme to ease overcrowding. The Chief Inspector of Prisons, Charlie Taylor, says he's concerned because many training, education and rehabilitation programmes in jails have been cut.
4: Of course, if a large number of prisoners are coming out at the same time and that preparation work hasn't been done over the course of their sentence, the danger is they go back into the communities and they go back into the habits that got them into jail in the first place.
3: A government spokesperson says that without action, institutions could run out of space entirely as early as November. Police are appealing for CCTV and dashcam footage following a stabbing in Market Harborough, which has left a man in a critical condition. Emergency services were called to Shropshire Close shortly before 11:30 on Sunday night. A second man was also injured and treated for non-life-threatening injuries. Officers would like footage that may assist with their ongoing investigation. A 21-year-old man who was arrested remains in custody. Harborough District Council has delayed a decision on more than £2.8 million of proposed new spending. Opposition councillors said they wanted more detail on a package including a £1 million heritage grant scheme. The plans will now be scrutinised before returning to an extraordinary meeting of the full council later this month. Leicestershire County Council is appealing for more school crossing patrol officers, or lollipop men and women, to work outside schools. Vacancies are available at Market Harborough, C of E Primary and Little Bowden Primary Schools as part of a county-wide recruitment drive to fill 32 posts. And the UK has entered its third heatwave in as many months. Temperatures are predicted to climb as high as 35 degrees Celsius later this week.
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3: Bright and breezy this afternoon with plenty of sunny spells. Highs 27 Celsius, 25 in Market Harbour now.
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5: Well, thank you, Nick. 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
1: On

Well, that's certainly cleaned my eardrums out as well here on HFM on this Tuesday afternoon. Here, very good afternoon to you here on 102.3 HFM. And we are the station that's very proud to be broadcasting across the regions of South Leicestershire and, of course, North Northamptonshire. Golden Oldies coming up later with Mr. Jokeman himself. Back to the year of 1976 there. Well, that's 50 years ago today, isn't it, really? Just a bit with us for you. And just reminding you, if you like that favourite song or a bit of a request or just to get you through the Tuesday afternoon, we're more than happy to oblige and play that song for you just to make you feel good.

0: that's got a strong strong song about it, isn't it, there with Michael Bolton there into 1995. Mr. Bob William there.
1: How many roads must a man walk down before you call him a man?

people exist before they're allowed to be free. Yes, and how many times can a man turn his head and pretend that he just doesn't

0: Oh, great stuff there, Mr. Bob Dylan, of course. And, well, his real name was Robert Alan Zimmerman. Oh, no wonder he called himself Bob Dylan, wasn't it? Anyway, it is Tuesday afternoon here with Molly here on the Mole Train there. And if you just remind me that it is July the 7th as well.
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0: bit of blues and a bit of rock and roll. Bit of everything in that one there with the... Nice bit of feedback there, to say the least there. Anyway, recap on today's brain tease as well. I am round arena. I have three races there. It's not really difficult. And then they have different lengths, also different speeds too. And there's no standing, there's no starting or ending, no winner or loser either, to think of that. So, well, I'm going to give you the clue to open up there to help you is it passes you by on your wrist. There we are. It passes you by on your wrist.
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1: Love isn't always on time.
0: I don't want to rub it in, but it is very, very nice here in the studio. All at 22 degrees, it's lovely, nice and cool, and just like a, yeah, what they say, cool as a cucumber, yeah, something like that. Anyway, very good afternoon to you, and it is a Tuesday, and I thought it was the week for Angie, but it looks like it's going to be next week now, so anyway, Angie will be with us, and I'd got it in my head that it could have been this week, but however, time for our golden oldies, and also reminding you about our competition as well, what we're running at the moment. We've got the HFM's big summer giveaway continuing, and this week you could win a fantastic family day out to the Winkstead Park. I can remember going here, it's been there for I don't know how many years, but I think it must have been at least 50, probably 60 years ago there. I can remember going there, and it's still as wonderful as it ever was. So one of the UK's oldest amusement parks, apparently, Winkstead Park, combines classic and modern rides. And I think I'll remember the water chute there, which was great. You know, like when we were youngsters, used to go that. You'd always guarantee you're going to get slightly wet, aren't you, to say the least. So, anyway, there's lots of little different rides there. It's a lovely parkland. The train goes around the outside. I think that still runs there, around the lake. And is there also adventure playgrounds as well? It makes a great day out, you know, take a picnic, bring the kids and, you know, just enjoy it. Well, you could be going. So we've got four wristbands up for grabs. So a lucky family can enjoy the fun-filled day at Winkstead Park. You can do that, and you can just enjoy it. Probably coming up for the summer holidays as well. So if you fancy a day out there, if you're not away anywhere. Well, how are you going to win them? Well, all you need to do to enter is you can phone, you can text us or email us. 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So if you try, you may be the lucky winner. Okay, and that will be drawn on Wednesday morning. I'm reminding you the terms and conditions apply with also the usual HFM competition. So if you want to get your hands on four wristbands for a lucky family to enjoy a fun-filled day at Winkstead Park, this is what you need to do.
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0: time. It is time for our golden oldies now. Big thanks to Tony, the joke man himself. He says, Molly, could you fit me two songs in from the year of 1976? He's picked a couple of classics there, actually. One by Wild Cherry. Remember that one? Play That Funky Music. And also the wonderful Tavares. Don't even think about taking the music away. Tony, two great choices. I will be looking for two for tomorrow, for Wednesday, around about this time, so you can get your songs into us here at HFM. And all you need to do is just phone, text or email us with the songs that you'd like to hear back to back, and I'll do my best to play those in the second hour, Monday to Friday. Tony, just sit back and relax. Have a nice glass of water and enjoy these two songs from the year of 1976.
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Well, I don't know what happened there, but it just decided to stop completely and crash on me. So anyway, let's see what we're going to do about that. So we'll just find a bit of a CD to put in and just play a little bit of music to see why that just suddenly crashed on me. Okay, so anyway, we'll just play this. Okay. There we go.

Ah, the wonderful Captain and Tenerife there here on HFM. Well, I do apologise about the golden oldies, but all of a sudden my screen went completely blank. That's computerised systems for you. Anyway, we're all back on now and running here as normal here on HFM. So we'll try those golden oldies in just a short time, see whether they're going to play for us. Well, we'll play half of them anyway. So, here. Anyway, it is time for this.

0: Right, let's have a look at Dementia Harbour. Singing for Memories there on Tuesday. Well, I think you've missed that now. Well, you might still get there. It's on till 4 o'clock. It's on at the Jubilee Hall Congregational Church as well, and the Belden Lane in Harbour. So you can pop along there. So you're not too late. It's on till 4 o'clock today. It's monthly sessions. They're often enjoyable afternoon and singing music and gentle activities for people living with dementia. It's also, along with their families and carers, there is a chance for familiar songs to enjoy refreshments, socialise and friendly and supported environment. Admission is free. And if you want a bit more information on that, you can visit HFM's website. And if you've got a charity or community event you'd like us to mention, we'll be more than happy to do that. Moving ahead now to the July Fair on the Square, taking place Market Harbour Saturday, the 18th of July. That's all on from 10 till 4. Food and drink stalls, craft and trade stands, live music, children's entertainment and plenty to enjoy throughout the day. 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The lunch takes place on Wednesday the 8th of July. Of course, that is tomorrow. And it's all happening at the Roebuck on Rockingham Road there in Harborough. Places can be booked and you can call this number 01858 457 135 so your team can book, you see how many people turn up here on the day.
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Well, that was Heart there, back to 1975. And, well, I did promise Tony, I'll just see if I'm going to play this Travaris for you now. And it was halfway through there when we suddenly decided the screen went blank with me on the front. So, anyway, we're going to not take away the music this time. Well, a great disco song. This is 8 minutes to 3:00.

0: Well, that's it from me here on this Tuesday, and thanks for being with us for the last couple of hours, and thanks for all your messages and your anticipation, of course, in the show. Looking at the rest of the live programmes, taking to the airways from after 3 o'clock news with Pat sitting in for Becca this week. Jim Gardner, we had a bit of a swap round, so sitting in for Becca, not for Becca, sitting in for Pat from 6 tonight. Danny Rust from 9 with some alternate rock music. HFM playing music throughout the night with some great tunes there into tomorrow morning's breakfast show from 7 with Dave Irving. Right. I'm around arena. I have 3 races. You'll kick yourself when you know the answer to this. They have different lengths, also different speeds. There's no starting or ending, no winner either. And the clue was that as it passes by on your wrist, it was a watch, of course. It was a watch. Okay, so looking at who's got the... Christian Harbour's got the lemon and custard crown at number 6. Stuart, you're in at 5. Sir Mark Hewitt at 4. Tony L at 3. D, you're up at 2. And Mr. Bond, you're over on the top spot now. We had the lemon and custard crown yesterday. Well, almost. He's swapped completely round today at the top with on the podium there. And the racers were racing with time, and time is money, isn't it? So round the 3 hands, which have different lengths, they also run at different speeds. So that was your watch. And with that, I will catch you tomorrow at 1. Take care for now. Bye.
1: 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The train now departing from HFM is the Mole Train. You can hop on board again tomorrow from 1 p.m.
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5: It's 3 o'clock. I'm Nick Shaw. 11 suspected cases have now been reported after dogs became seriously ill in Market Harborough. The animals have suffered sudden sickness, diarrhoea, and bleeding, with one sadly dying. The cause has not been confirmed, but owners fear a toxic substance could be responsible, with many of the reported cases linked to the Southern Estate. Marie Connor's French bulldog Mabel is receiving specialist veterinary treatment after becoming critically unwell.
6: Any dog or animal at the moment that is experiencing diarrhoea predominantly can be sickness, lethargic, please go and get them checked at the vets, because these are the symptoms that Mabel had.
7: I don't want people to be scared.

0: I just want people to be mindful that it takes a second for an animal to ingest something or sniff something that might not be great.
1: Cordons have been lifted as police continue to investigate the stabbing of a man in Market Harbour late on Sunday. The victim, aged in his 20s, remains in a critical condition in hospital following the incident in Shropshire Close. A 21-year-old man arrested remains in custody. Reform leader Nigel Farage has announced he'll resign as the MP for Clacton and fight a by-election.
2: This will be a people versus the establishment by-election. It's a chance to stick two fingers up to the entire establishment, to frankly tell them where to go.
1: He's come under intense pressure over unregistered donations of cash and support. Mr. Farage has confirmed Parliament's Standards Commission has opened a new investigation over a £5 million gift given by convicted criminal George Cottrell. He insists he's done nothing wrong. A woman has been remanded in custody after admitting a string of shop thefts, including in Market Harbour. 34-year-old Lisa McDonough, of no fixed abode, pleaded guilty to stealing items from the Co-op in March. She also admitted burgling a Leicester clothing store and stealing items worth £10,000. A decision on more than £2.8 million of new spending by Harbour District Council has been delayed for further scrutiny. The proposals include a £1 million heritage grant scheme, as well as investment in street cleansing. But opposition councillors requested more details when the proposals were considered last night. And in football, Belgium's head coach says he appreciated USA striker Follerin Bolligan coming to see him. He was controversially allowed to play in their World Cup last 16 tie, which the Americans lost 4-1 after FIFA suspended his one-match ban following intervention from Donald Trump.
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1: 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Highs 27 Celsius, 25 in Market Harbour now.
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6: Thanks, Nick. Let's look at the travel then. Trains first. The next train leaving Market Harbour is the 3 minutes past three to Nottingham, running a little late, now expected at 3:24. The 3:32 to Nottingham has been cancelled, as has the 2 minutes past four. So the next northbound train is at 4:32. So, yes, quite a delay on there after this one. Southbound trains then, the next train leaving Market Harbour is the 3:27, and there's another one at 3:57, both showing on time on the departure boards. Looking at the local roads, temporary traffic lights for the National Grid still on Northampton Road, Market Harbour, causing delays near the Wellham Park Road, Northampton Road, Springfield Street Junction at peak times. Also, Nithsdale Avenue is closed as well, very close to those lights. That's all going on until Thursday. On the A427 bypass to Corby, various locations, there are road closures until 3:30 today and every day until Thursday. So 9:30 to 3:30, various locations on that bypass. Multi-way signals on Newland Street, Braybrook for the National Grid. Those are ongoing till the 14th of July. And heads up for tonight. Severn Trent will be installing multi-way signals, Northampton Road, St Mary's Road and the High Street, Market Harbour, from 8 o'clock tonight. Those will be in place until midday tomorrow. Just a warning about those. If you spot anything else, please do let me know.
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0: Hello, welcome to Tuesday's Home Run on HFM. It's Pat with you again today, sitting in for our Becca Robertson, who's on a break at the moment. She'll be back on Monday, don't you fear. But for today, you've won me till 6 o'clock again. Thanks very much to Molly for the last 2 hours. He'll be back with those jokes, yes, and his mole train tomorrow from 1 o'clock. Well, I'm going to, play your requests, choose a mixture of music and generally play what you'd like to hear. If you'd like to let me know what you'd like to hear, here are the contact details. You can call me on 01858 464 666. 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You can use the HFM app on your smart device or contact me via Facebook, either by Messenger or by commenting on the post for this show on my Facebook page, which I'm continuing to use that picture of my head on an England football player's body. Graham Beebe created that picture a few years ago, but never mind, it still rings true. It's still got three lions on it. I know it's been a bit outdated by the women's England football team, but never mind. Last night I was watching Portugal versus Spain, delighted that Spain won, and of course Ronaldo's possibly last match. It did quite amuse me that Wayne Rooney was on the pundit panel, because I think if anybody's got a reason not to favour Cristiano Ronaldo, it's Wayne Rooney. But hey, here you go. And later on, well, in the early hours of the morning, of course, Belgium beat the USA, which I think the world was behind, most of the world anyway. And I was watching the news first thing this morning, before I tuned in to HFM, of course, and one of the newspapers, can't remember which one, had got as a headline, "Bend it like Trump," which made me laugh. It made me chuckle. A reference, of course, to that film starring Keira Knightley, "Bend It Like Beckham," where she starred as a female football player. Totally outdated now. The film was made in 2002, apparently. World Cup action today, then. Argentina versus Egypt at 5 o'clock. Yes, Messi versus Salah. And Switzerland versus Colombia later on. So, still going on, building up to our big match on Saturday night. I have got some more of those word games for you. I'll do the first one of those about 3:30-ish after we've had another look at the trains this afternoon. And overnight we discovered that the singer performing with LMFAO, Lauren Bennett, had passed away. So I thought I'd start the music with party rock anthems from LMFAO.
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0: LMFAO with Party Rock Anthems, performed in the studio by Mr. Chris Jones. Hello, Chris.
1: Hello.
0: Here with his sonic screwdriver for some reason again. Played that because Lauren Bennett, the singer on that track, the female voice on that track, has passed away. Right, two more tracks coming up. First of all, we've got Gabriella Chilmi with On a Mission. And after that, I know, word association, it is me, from the Eurythmics, Missionary Man.

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0: Eurythmics with Missionary Man. Well, it's okay. Chris Jones has gone away with his sonic screwdriver, so we can proceed as normal, or normal-ish. After the next song and a quick look at the trains this afternoon, I've got a set of three words for you. So if you'd like to play along, just pass the time on this very warm afternoon again. That is, we'll do those three words after Hot Dog by Shakin' Stevens. Oh, and a word from Moley first. Oh, about Moley's show, anyway. Like you've forgotten already.
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2: And another look at the trains this afternoon. Southbound trains first. The next train leaving is the 3:57 heading to London St Pancras. And another train going to London St Pancras at 4:26. Showing on time on the departure boards. If you're going north, the 3:32 to Nottingham was cancelled. The 2 minutes past four is showing as delayed with no time given, and so is the 4:32. So I'll have to keep an eye on those northbound trains and see if some times appear on there. It appears delays on northbound trains from Market Harborough at the moment. Nothing new to report on the roads.
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2: Okay, I've got a set of three words for you. I've tested them out on Chris Jones and Moley. So, three words this time, beginning with AFF. Alpha, Foxtrot, Foxtrot. AFF. Number one. A feeling of liking for a person or a place. A feeling of liking for a person or a place. Number two, to be able to buy something because you have enough money. To be able to buy something because you have enough money. And number three, it's kind of related, having a lot of money or owning a lot of things. How do you describe someone who has a lot of money or has a lot of things? Three words that begin with AFF, Alpha, Foxtrot, Foxtrot. Number one, a feeling of liking for a person or a place. Number two, to be able to buy something because you have enough money to do that. And number three, having a lot of money or owning a lot of things. Let me have your answers, please. Here's Matilda to tell us about an event, and then Pink with What About Us.
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That was Pink with What About Us. Well, this our big summer giveaway is being drawn tomorrow. So another reminder about this. It's HFM's big summer giveaway. This week, you could win a fantastic family day out to Wicksteed Park in Kettering. It's one of the UK's oldest amusement parks, and it combines classic and modern rides with beautiful parkland, lakes and adventure playgrounds. And it's a great day out for all ages. Oh yes, I remember taking my nieces there often when they were small. They wouldn't appreciate me saying that because they're in the 20s now. Anyway, we've got four wristbands up for grabs, so it could be two adults, two children, or one brave adult and three children. So one lucky family can enjoy a fun-filled day at Wicksteed Park. All we need to know to enter that draw is to phone, text or email us. We need your full name, please, and a contact telephone number, or send us your full name and contact number via the HFM app. The winner will be drawn tomorrow during Dave Smith's show. Terms and conditions apply, of course, along with the usual HFM competition rules, which can be found on our website, harborfm.co.uk, which basically says we can't enter it. Quick recap of these three words then. Three words that start with AFF, Alpha Foxtrot, Foxtrot, number one, a feeling of liking for a person or a place. Number two, to be able to buy something because you have enough money. And number three, a word for someone who has a lot of money or owns a lot of things. How would you describe them? Someone who has a lot of money or owns a lot of things. Well done to Chris Jones, Molly, Mick Hewitt, Mark and Helen in Desborough. And yes, I've got one of Mark's sentences. And it was lovely to see you two earlier today when you came in during Dave Irving's show. And Sue Hayes got three out of three as well. If you know what those three words are, let me have your answers, please. Here comes a golden oldie from Otis Redding, These Arms of Mine. And after that, Robert Palmer, Addicted to Love. Who remembers that video? All the men do, anyway.

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0: Robert Palmer with Addicted to Love. I referred to the video, believe it or not, I know, difficult to believe now I'm an old woman. I used to have one of those dresses that they wore in the video. I bought it specially in Glasgow, yeah. But when you realise, stand by for this fact, it's 40 years since that song was released. I know, I know. Who'd have thought? If you were listening to the trains update, I was telling you about the delayed northbound trains. There is a train expected to leave the station heading to Nottingham at 4:29 currently. I'll tell you the latest updates at the top of the hour. Three words, I'll tell you the answers after the news. Three words beginning with AFF. Alpha Foxtrot, Foxtrot, number one, a feeling of liking for a person or a place. Number two, to be able to buy something because you have enough money. And number three, a description of a person that has a lot of money or owns a lot of things. I'll give you the answers after the news. Here's Kat Burns with How to Be Human.
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3: It's 4 o'clock. I'm Nick Shaw. Pet owners in Market Harb are being urged to stay alert after several dogs became seriously ill. The pets have suffered sudden sickness, diarrhoea and bleeding, with one sadly dying. The cause has not been confirmed, but owners fear a toxic substance could be responsible, with a number of cases reported on the Southern Estate. Marie Connor's French bulldog Mabel is receiving specialist veterinary treatment after becoming critically unwell.
4: As it stands at the moment, there's now 11 owners that have come to us in Market Harbour and have said that their dogs are or have experienced similar symptoms. Now, you know, I'm not trying to scaremonger, but that amount is quite worrying. And I know that nearly half of those animals are in the same area as we live and my partner walks Mabel.
3: Cordons have been lifted as police continue to investigate the stabbing of a man in Market Harbour late on Sunday. The victim, aged in his 20s, remains in a critical condition in hospital following the incident in Shropshire Close. A 21-year-old man arrested remains in custody. Harborough District Council has delayed a decision on more than £2.8 million of proposed new spending. Opposition councillors said they wanted more detail on a package.

0: package, including a £1 million heritage grant scheme. The plans will now be scrutinised before returning to an extraordinary meeting of the full council later this month. Nigel Farage has announced he'll resign as an MP to trigger a by-election. The Reform leader's facing another standards investigation over financial support given to him by a convicted criminal. He says he's done nothing wrong. Sky's political editor Beth Rigby says the announcement doesn't change the fact Mr. Farage faces parliamentary investigations.
1: The background for this really is a politician facing serious questions about donations he has taken ahead of becoming a parliamentarian, whether he has broken rules, what that means for his future as an MP, and he's trying to get ahead of this.
0: Leicestershire County Council is appealing for more school crossing patrol officers, or lollipop men and women, to work outside schools. Vacancies are available at Market Harbour, C of E Primary and Little Bowden Primary Schools as part of a county-wide recruitment drive to fill 32 posts. Prince Harry's lost his claim against the publisher of the Daily Mail for alleged unlawful information gathering. A High Court judge found the Duke, alongside Sir Elton John and Baroness Doreen Lawrence, had failed to prove their allegations. And the UK has entered its third heatwave in as many months. Temperatures are predicted to climb as high as 35 degrees Celsius later this week.
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0: Staying bright and breezy with plenty of evening sunshine, quite muggy overnight, temperatures dipping to 15 Celsius. Another very warm day tomorrow with plenty of sunny intervals, highs 30 Celsius.
2: HFM weather.
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4: Thanks, Nick. He'll be back at five with more news for us. 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
4: And a look at the trains first, all becoming clear with those delayed northbound trains. The next train leaving Market Harbour is actually southbound, the 4:26 to London St Pancras, showing on time on the departure boards. And the train, southbound train after that, is at 4:58, also showing on time. Northbound trains then, the 2 minutes past four to heading to Nottingham is now expected at 4:29. And after that, there's the 4:32, which is now expected at 4:48. So fingers crossed those leave on the time they've scheduled for now. Looking at the roads, those temporary traffic lights remain on Northampton Road for the National Grid. They're causing delays near to the Welland Park Road, Springfield Street, Northampton Road Junction at peak times. And very close to that as well, Nithsdale Avenue is closed. All works for the National Grid ongoing till Thursday. In Newland Street, Braybrook, there are multi-way signals also for the National Grid ongoing till the 14th of July. And a warning about this evening, multi-way signals for Severn Trent going up to replace the existing signals on Northampton Road, the Square, and St Mary's Road in Market Harbour. Those will come into effect at 8 o'clock tonight, ongoing till midday tomorrow. Other than that, nothing to report at the moment.
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0: back. It's the middle hour of Tuesday's Home Run, and it's Pat with you today, sitting in for Becca Robertson. I'm here till six, and that was Chris Rea with Let's Dance. Yes, well, I wasn't so much dancing as jigging about in the chair a little bit, far too hot to dance. But I am mixing up the music and playing your requests. If there's something you'd like to hear, well, here are the ways to get in touch. You can call me on 01858 464 666. 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I might as well use that picture for Becca's show, mightn't I? So we've still got a few days to wait for the England match. In the last hour, we did three little words. Well, three words anyway. I don't know about little. Three words that began with AFF. Number one, a feeling of liking for a person or a place. That was affection. Number two, to be able to buy something because you have enough money. Afford. And number three, having a lot of money or owning a lot of things. Affluent, that's what it was. So, affection, afford and affluent, or slight variation on each of those. So, Mark in Desborough sent me a sentence, here it comes. The unaffectionate referee couldn't afford to listen to the very affluent Donald Trump, so Belgian players did the best thing. They did. They beat them. Thank you very much, Mark. And topical too. Yeah, one of your best, that one. So, people who got three out of three, Chris Jones, Moley, Mick Hewitt, Mark and Helen in Desborough, and Sue Hay. Well done. Thank you for playing along. I'll do another one about 4:30-ish. I was thinking about the football again, and I've heard a couple of tunes we associate with the football played on the radio today, so I thought let's just have one for England. Here comes Elton John with Made in England.
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0: Elton John with Made in England. Not played that one for ages. Hello to here. Yes, I will sort out that James track for you in a little while. A request for a track by James, Lola and Freya as well. Apparently the Appreciation Society, that's Molly and Garfield, are playing in the garden. So here comes Lola to introduce the next song, which is from Coldplay, called We Pray. And after that, what have we got? Oh, yeah, Cher with the Shoop Shoop song.
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0: I was sharing with the Shoop Shoop song on this, today is it, Tuesday afternoon. Well, after the next track and a quick look at the trains again, fingers crossed, I've got another set of three words for you. So if you'd like to play along, that would be great. I Wish I Was a Punk Rocker by Sandy Tom coming up next.
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2: Another quick update on the trains then. The next train leaving Market Harbour is the 4:32 to Nottingham, running late as we've been noticing. It's now expected at 4:56. And the train, northbound train after that is the 5:03 to Nottingham, now currently expected at 5:09. Yes, running 6 minutes late. If you're going south, the 4:58 to London St Pancras is running 10 minutes late, expected at 5:08. The 5:26 to London St Pancras has been cancelled, so the next train after that southbound will be the 5:58, showing on time on the departure boards at the moment. Nothing new to report on the roads, although traffic getting heavier as people head home.
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2: Three more words this afternoon. These ones begin with A-N-T. A-N-T. Alpha November Tango. Number one, a medicine that can destroy harmful bacteria in your body. A medicine that can destroy harmful bacteria in your body. Number two, a song that has special importance for a particular group of people, like a country where you have a national something. A song that has a special importance to a particular group of people. And number three, to imagine or expect that something will happen. To imagine or expect that something will happen. Three words that begin with A-N-T. Alpha November Tango. Number one, a medicine that can destroy harmful bacteria in your body. Number two, that has a song that has special importance to a particular group of people, like the inhabitants of a country. And number three, to imagine or to expect that something will happen. Let me know your answers, please. Back to Tahir's request then. He asked for Sound by James and said that the Appreciation Society were playing in the garden. Molly and Garfield are cats. And he wanted to hear Lola and Freya as well. Well, look, we've heard Lola. Here's Freya, then Sound by James.
3: Hi, I'm Freya, and you're listening to Pat. Sitting in for someone who isn't here.

0: Ah, that was James with Sound. That was for Tahir. Great choice. Thank you, Tahir. Quick hop to the events section of our website, tarboroughfm.co.uk. One of the options on the menu is events. 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Things that are happening tomorrow, Wednesday, the 8th of July. It's the weekly chatty cafe in the Mikado Lounge in Abbey Street from 10 o'clock in the morning. There's a table with a yellow sign on it. Pop in just to have a chat, meet new people. No pressure, there will be somebody there who will chat away, well, to themselves if they have to, but hopefully others will join in, have a coffee or a cold drink while you're there as well, if you like. That's the Chatty Cafe at the Mikado Lounge every Wednesday from 10. It's the second Wednesday of the month, so Home Instead are hosting their monthly friendship lunch, offering local older people the chance to enjoy good food, good company and a friendly quiz in a relaxed setting. It takes place tomorrow, the 8th of July, 12 noon, at the Roebuck off Rockingham Road, Market Harborough. You can book a place by calling 01858 457 135. That's 01858 457 135. So the team can let the Roebuck know how many people would be they'll be attending tomorrow. So, yeah, that would be great. And another thing that happens on the second Wednesday of every month, how could we forget? HFM's monthly quiz night tomorrow night at Enigma on Coventry Road. Dave Irving from The Breakfast Show will be the quiz master for the night. Teams of up to six can take part for just £3 a person. 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That's 01858 433 933. Or message Enigma MH on Facebook. Three little words then that begin with A-N-T, Alpha November Tango, A-N-T. Number one, a medicine that can destroy harmful bacteria in your body. Number two, a song that has special importance for a particular group of people, like a country. And number three, to imagine or expect that something will happen. Well done so far. Last time I looked at the messages to Molly, Mick Hewitt and Sue Hay as well. I have got messages coming in. I don't know if they're for that or they're to enter the summer giveaway, but I'll find out. Sue, the next song is one I know you like, Stargazing by Miles Smith, coming up after this.
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Miles Smith with Stargazing. That was for Sue, who says it's one of her favourites. So glad you enjoyed it, Sue. And yes, Del Boy, your name's in the draw. Your proper name is in the draw for Wicksteed Park. Just a reminder about our big summer giveaway. This week, it's four wristbands to Wicksteed Park in Kettering. So a family, four, could be two adults, two children, or one and three, whatever. A lucky family can enjoy a fun-filled day at Wicksteed Park. To enter, just let us have your full name and contact number via any of the usual communication methods. I'll tell you about it again after the news, just to catch people who may not have heard it and are on the way home. The draw will be done tomorrow during Dave Smith's show, so between 10 and 1 tomorrow. Three words then, I'll tell you the answers after the news. Three words that begin with A-N-T, Alpha November Tango. Number one, a medicine that can destroy harmful bacteria in your body. Number two, a song that has special importance for a particular group of people, like a country, for instance, the population of a country. And number three, to imagine or expect that something will happen. Well done to Molly, Mick Hewitt, Sue Hay, and the Appreciation Society, whoever that may consist of. Here come the Divinals with I Touch Myself. Oh, I say.

Vinyls with I Touch Myself reminded me of another tune. So we're heading to the 5 o'clock news with Donna Summer and I Feel Love.

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3: It's 5 o'clock. I'm Nick Shaw. 11 suspected cases have now been reported after dogs became seriously ill in Market Harborough. The animals have suffered sudden sickness, diarrhoea and bleeding, with one sadly dying. The cause has not been confirmed, but owners fear a toxic substance could be responsible, with many of the reported cases linked to the Southern Estate. Marie Connor's French bulldog Mabel is receiving specialist veterinary treatment after becoming critically unwell.
4: Any dog or animal at the moment that is experiencing diarrhoea predominantly can be sickness, lethargic, please go and get them checked at the vets because these are the symptoms that Mabel had. I don't want people to be scared. I just want people to be mindful that it takes a second for an animal to ingest something or sniff something that might not be great.
3: Cordons have been lifted as police continue to investigate the stabbing of a man in Market Harborough late on Sunday. The victim, aged in his 20s, remains in a critical condition in hospital following the incident in Shropshire Close. A 21-year-old man arrested remains in custody. Reform leader Nigel Farage has announced he'll resign as the MP for Clacton and fight a by-election.
5: This will be a people versus the establishment by-election. It's a chance to stick two fingers up to the entire establishment, to frankly tell them where to go.
3: He's come under intense pressure over unregistered donations of cash and support. Mr Farage has confirmed Parliament's Standards Commission has opened a new investigation over a £5 million gift given by convicted criminal George Cottrell. He insists he's done nothing wrong. A woman has been remanded in custody after admitting

0: string of shop thefts, including in Market's Harbour. 34-year-old Lisa McDonough of No Fixed Abode pleaded guilty to stealing items from the Co-op in March. She also admitted burgling a Leicester clothing store and stealing items worth £10,000. A decision on more than £2.8 million of new spending by Harborough District Council has been delayed for further scrutiny. The proposals include a £1 million heritage grant scheme, as well as investment in street cleansing. But opposition councillors requested more details when the proposals were considered last night. And in football, Belgium's head coach says he appreciated USA striker Follerin Bolligan coming to see him. He was controversially allowed to play in their World Cup last 16 tie, which the Americans lost 4-1 after FIFA suspended his one-match ban following intervention from Donald Trump.
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0: Staying bright and breezy with plenty of evening sunshine, quite muggy overnight, temperatures dipping to 15 Celsius. Another very warm day tomorrow with plenty of sunny intervals, highs 30 Celsius.
1: HFM weather.
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3: Thanks, Nick. He'll be back with the headlines in this hour. Let's look at the travel.
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3: We'll look at the trains first. There have been some delays with northbound trains, and they all seem to be coming into the station fairly quickly now. The next train leaving Market Harbour is the 4:32 to Nottingham, now expected at 7 minutes past five. Then the 3 minutes past five to Nottingham is expected at 12 minutes past five. And there is another train scheduled to Nottingham at 5:34. If you're going south, the 5:58, the 4:58 to London St Pancras is now expected at 13 minutes past five. The 5:26 to London St Pancras has been cancelled, so the next train southbound is the 5:58, showing on time at the moment on the departure boards. Looking at the roads, those temporary traffic lights for the National Grid still in place on Northampton Road, Market Harbour, causing some delays near the Welland Park Road, Springfield Street, Northampton Road Junction at peak times. Also, Nithsdale Avenue is closed again for the National Grid, so some tailbacks in that area. There are multi-way signals on Newland Street, Braybrook for the National Grid. That's ongoing till the 14th of July. An overnight one, well, they're putting them up overnight. Multi-way signals for Severn Trent on Northampton Road, the Square and St Mary's Road, Market Harbour, replacing the usual traffic lights. They're going to be put up in place at 8 o'clock tonight and be in place until midday tomorrow. Just some things that are happening tomorrow then. The A427 bypass between Market Harbour and Corby again. Various locations, road closures happening between 9:30 and 3:30 tomorrow for Northamptonshire Highways. Hawthorpe Road, Seddingworth is a road closure for Leicestershire Highways from tomorrow until August. Victoria Street, Fleckney will be closed tomorrow only for Leicestershire Highways. And Main Street, East Farndon will gain a set of two-way signals for Anglian Water from tomorrow until Friday.
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0: That was Sly and the Family Stone with Dance to the Music. And welcome to the last hour of Tuesday's Home Run on HFM. It's Pat with you, sitting in for Becca, who returns on Monday after her break. I'm here till six, so if there's something you'd like to hear between now and 6 o'clock, let's go with the contact details. 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Any of those ways will do. If you're heading home and you've not been listening to the radio all day, our summer giveaway will be drawn tomorrow morning during Dave Smith's show. So I'm going to give you the details of that after the next song. So yeah, it's for four wristbands for Wicksteed Park, a family day out. So I'll give you the details after the next song. In the last hour, I did a set of three little words beginning with ANT, Alpha November Tango, number one, a medicine that can destroy harmful bacteria in your body. That's antibiotics. Number two, a song that has a special importance for a particular group of people, like the inhabitants of a country. That was Anthem. And number three, to imagine or expect that something will happen. That was Anticipate. So antibiotics, Anthem, Anticipate. Well done to Molly, Mick Hewitt, Sue Hay, James Simple Minds, Lola and Freya Appreciation Society, members being Tahir, Molly and Garfield, and Jen, formerly of Hello Miduck as well. Well done all of you, and thank you for playing along. Shall I do another one in this hour? We'll see. Jury's out. Here comes Hot House Flowers with Don't Go, after which I'll give you the details of that summer giveaway as well.
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0: flowers with Don't Go. Right, our summer giveaway, HFM's big summer giveaway continues, and this week you could win a fantastic family day out to Wicksteed Park in Kettering. It's one of the UK's oldest amusement parks, and it combines classic and modern rides with beautiful parkland, lakes and adventure playgrounds. A great day out for all ages. We've got four wristbands up for grabs, so one lucky family can enjoy a fun-filled day at Wicksteed Park. To enter, all you need to do is phone, text or email us with your full name and contact number, or enter via the HFM app, putting in your full name and contact number. Not nicknames, your full name, please, and a contact telephone number, so we can let you know if you've won. The winner will be drawn tomorrow morning during Dave Smith's show between 10 and 1. And of course, as always, terms and conditions apply, along with the usual HFM competition rules, which can be found on our website, harbourfm.co.uk, which basically says that people here at HFM can't enter and certainly are not allowed to win. If you'd like to put your name in for that draw, let me have your full name and contact number, please. Two more songs coming up then. We think we should get a bit noisier. I feel a bit noisier anyway. So here comes a golden oldie from George Thorogood, Bad to the Bone. And after that, All You Ever Wanted from Rag and Bone Man.
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0: Rag and Bone Man with All You Ever Wanted. Oh, Zach, Nicola and Daniel, you're in the draw for the summer giveaway. It's being drawn tomorrow during Smithy's show. So good luck, everybody who's entered that. And, yeah, quite a lot of entries this time to Wicksteed Park in Kettering. One family gets to go to Wicksteed Park in Kettering. Looking forward to hearing the winners' names. We're heading towards Nick Shaw and the Headlines with Martha Reeves and the Vandellas, Dancing in the Street. Yes, the original version. So Headlines from Nick, and then our last look at the trains this afternoon.
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1: Pet owners in Market's Harbour are being urged to stay alert after several dogs became seriously ill. Reform UK leader Nigel Farage has quit as an MP to fight what he calls a people versus the establishment by-election. Harborough District Council has delayed a decision on more than £2.8 million of proposed new spending after opposition councillors requested more details. A man remains in police custody after being arrested following the stabbing of another man in Market Harborough late on Sunday. A woman's been remanded in custody after admitting a series of shop thefts, including in Market Harborough. And the weather, bright and breezy, staying hot as we head through towards the evening with sunny intervals similar tomorrow too. And very warm again, highs for Wednesday, 30 Celsius. That's the latest more news at 6 o'clock.
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2: And another look at the trains, our last look for this afternoon. The next train leaving Market Harborough is the 5:34 to Nottingham, now expected at 5:54, so running 20 minutes late. The 7 minutes past six to Nottingham has been cancelled, so the next northbound train after that will be at 6:34. If you're going south, well, the 5:58 to London St Pancras just says delayed on it, no time given. So there should be a train at 5:58 and then another one at 6:25. Fingers crossed. Nothing new to report on the roads.
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2: They don't make it easy for us, do they, sometimes? Yeah, I'll have another look, check on that train in, after the next song, I think, and see if I can give you any more information. I won't promise, though, doing what I can. Anyway, Matilda's coming up to tell us about an event, and after that, I think we should have a bit of rock from AC/DC, so Thunderstruck after that. And I've just been looking at the score of that World Cup match between Argentina and Egypt. Oh my goodness me.
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0: Ah, the mighty AC/DC with Thunderstruck. Right, National Rail have updated the departure boards. Southbound trains leaving Market Harbour. The next train southbound is the 5:58 to London St Pancras, running 7 minutes late, expected at 6:05 now. And there's another train to London St Pancras at 6:25. So, yeah, that's sorted. Let me tell you the lineup for the next 24 hours on HFM. After the 6 o'clock news, Jim Gardner will be here sitting in for me tonight on the Tuesday early evening show. He's here till 9 o'clock. Then Danny Rust will be here playing some great rock music until 11. We'll play you some music through the night until 7 in the morning when Dave Irving kicks off Wednesday on HFM. At 10 o'clock, it's Dave Smith, our Smithy. 1 o'clock, Moley. At 3, it's me back on the home run until 6, when I'll be shooting off to the HFM quiz, by the way. Then at 6 o'clock tomorrow, Steve Watts until 9. Then it's Darren Hart with his box full of records, or vinyl, depending on your age, playing goodness knows what till 11, and it starts all over again. Next track is my favourite Holly's song, Long Call Woman in a Black Dress, coming up after this.
1: 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Enjoy watching the World Cup in town this summer. 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

0: the Hollies with Lunko Woman in a Black Dress. Here comes Slade with Radio Wall of Sound. 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
1: Slade with Radio Wall of Sound. As always for me, I spend ages deciding how to finish the show and then decide to change my mind about three times. So I've settled it now. Two tracks left from me. First of all, Justin Hayward with Blue Guitar, and after that, Guitar Man from Elvis Presley. But the one I was going to play, start the show with it tomorrow. I'll see you tomorrow at 3.

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3: Pet owners in Market Harborough are being urged to stay alert after several dogs became seriously ill. The pets have suffered sudden sickness, diarrhoea and bleeding, with one sadly dying. The cause has not been confirmed, but owners fear a toxic substance could be responsible, with a number of cases reported on the Southern Estate. Marie Connor's French bulldog Mabel is receiving specialist veterinary treatment after becoming critically unwell.
5: As it stands at the moment, there's now 11 owners that have come to us in Market Harborough and have said that their dogs are or have experienced similar symptoms. Now, you know, I'm not trying to scaremonger, but that amount is quite worrying. And I know that nearly half of those animals are in the same area as we live and my partner walks Mabel.
3: Cordons have been lifted as police continue to investigate the stabbing of a man in Market Harborough late on Sunday. The victim, aged in his 20s, remains in a critical condition in hospital following the incident in Shropshire Close. A 21-year-old man arrested remains in custody. Harborough District Council has delayed a decision on more than £2.8 million of proposed new spending. Opposition councillors said they wanted more detail on a package including a £1 million heritage grant scheme. The plans will now be scrutinised before returning to an extraordinary meeting of the full council later this month. Nigel Farage has announced he'll resign as an MP to trigger a by-election. The Reform leader's facing another standards investigation over financial support given to him by a convicted criminal. He says he's done nothing wrong. Sky's political editor Beth Rigby says the announcement doesn't change the fact Mr. Farage faces parliamentary investigations.
6: The background for this really is a politician facing serious questions about donations he has taken ahead of becoming a parliamentarian, whether he has broken rules, what that means for his future as an MP, and he's trying to get ahead of this.
3: Leicestershire County Council is appealing for more school crossing patrol officers, or lollipop men and women, to work outside schools. 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

0: Harbour, C of E Primary and Little Bowden Primary Schools as part of a county-wide recruitment drive to fill 32 posts. Prince Harry's lost his claim against the publisher of the Daily Mail for alleged unlawful information gathering. A High Court judge found the Duke, alongside Sir Elton John and Baroness Doreen Lawrence, had failed to prove their allegations. And the UK has entered its third heatwave in as many months. Temperatures are predicted to climb as high as 35 degrees Celsius later this week.
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0: Staying bright and breezy with plenty of evening sunshine, quite muggy overnight, temperatures dipping to 15 Celsius. Another very warm day tomorrow with plenty of sunny intervals, highs 30 Celsius.
1: HFM weather.
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3: Well, good afternoon to you. It is indeed Tuesday, July the 7th, 4 minutes past 6 o'clock. 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Jim Garden with you for the next 3 hours. All the best music. Many, many thanks to Pat Stones for standing in this afternoon. She's standing in for somebody. I'm standing in for her. It's a good job she can make some sort of sense out of the chaos. So thanks to Pat Stone for this afternoon. Really enjoyed the show. Always good music. And here we are, onwards and ever upwards. Let's see what we got. Here's an oldie from Orange Juice. How about that? Rip it up.
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0: 2002 was the year. Orange Juice. I said, rip it up and start again. Rip it up. Got some requests coming in already, which is great. Malcolm Jane, just hold on a second. Said, rip it up and rip it up. Stuart, I'm having a look, I'm having a look. If you haven't got in touch yet, just send me a text. Or you can send me a message on the app. Very good, I'm told.
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0: It says here, an English new wave band which formed in 1983. How about that? That was their single, Love and Pride, 1984. That came out. That's the sound of King.
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3: From the Sky News Centre at 7. Both Labour and the Conservatives say they won't stand in a by-election triggered by the resignation of Nigel Farage. The Reform leader's announced he's standing down from Parliament to contest what he called a people versus the establishment vote. He's facing a new parliamentary investigation over undeclared donations. Tory leader Kemi Badenoch called it a fake by-election.
4: Nigel Farage is having a hissy fit because the first time he's actually having to deal with some real scrutiny. What this by-election is a gimmick. This is him wanting to make everything about himself.
3: The Lib Dems have hinted they might not take part either. Prince Harry's described his lost High Court case against the Daily Mail a complete whitewash. He and other celebrities, including Sir Elton John and Sadie Frost, accused the paper's publishers of unlawful information gathering. But the High Court threw out all their claims, ruling they'd failed to prove their allegations. Meanwhile, a murder investigation has been launched after the bodies of a woman and two children were discovered at a home in Bedfordshire. Police say that they've identified a suspect who was known to all three victims and believe they have since left the UK. Elsewhere, a woman suspected of carrying out a bombing attack in Monaco targeting a tycoon with links to Russia has been found dead in Ukraine. 39-year-old Anastasia Berezovska's body was found with gunshot wounds. To sport, where Argentina's World Cup title defence has been at risk against Egypt. Joe Rawson's in the United States.
5: The holders were facing elimination 2-0 down against Mo Salah's Egypt after goals from Yasser Ibrahim and Mustafa Zika with 20 minutes to go. But they've shown what champions are made of. Cristiano Romero headed one back and then Lionel Messi, who earlier missed a penalty, struck the equaliser. And moments ago, deep in stoppage time, what looks like the winner from Enzo Fernandez. Argentina 3, Egypt 2.
3: And Coco Gauff's progressed to her first ever Wimbledon semi-final. The 22-year-old American came from one set down to beat Jessica Pegula. That's the latest. I'm Imani Rana.
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6: Tonight is expected to be dry night with clear skies. The odd patch of cloud may drift in at times. It's going to be very mild. Wednesday, tomorrow is set to be dry and fine day with plenty of sunshine, a little to no cloud cover. It's going to be hot again. And that's it. You're up to date. News and weather. There's more at the top of the hour. 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
0: 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Probably got this one already. It's Bob Marley. 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

0: Counting Crows on 102.3 Harbour FM, where the time is 7:45. We've got news and weather at the top of the hour. I'm with you till 9 o'clock.
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rated number 2 in the 100 greatest guitarists of all time. We do like his stuff. Eric Clapton. This one's Behind the Mask.

0: That's the Commodores and Brick House. Got news on weather at the top of the hour coming up. 4 minutes away.
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3: From the Sky News Centre at 8, Reform UK leader Nigel Farage has announced he'll resign as the MP for Clacton and fight a by-election.
4: This will be a people versus the establishment by-election. It's a chance to stick two fingers up to the entire establishment, to frankly tell them where to go.
3: He's come under intense pressure over unregistered donations of cash and support. Mr Farage has confirmed Parliament's Standards Commissioners opened a new investigation over a £5 million gift given by convicted criminal George Cottrell. He insists he's done nothing wrong, but the other parties say they won't stand in the election, with Labour calling it a circus and the Tory leader accusing him of having a hissy fit. Sir Keir Starmer says it's a desperate stunt.
5: It's obvious why he's doing it. He is up to his neck in sleaze. Politics should be about improving the lives of millions of people, not about personal gain, not about hiding dodgy donations. And I think the public will see this for exactly what it is.
3: Prince Harry's accused a court of a whitewash after losing his privacy lawsuit against the Daily Mail. A judge ruled claimants had failed to prove allegations of unlawful information gathering. Police believe a murder suspect has fled the country after the bodies of a woman and her two children were found at their home. The discovery was made in Great Denham in Bedfordshire. French far-right leader Marine Le Pen says she'll run for the presidency next year despite having to wear an electronic tag. It's after she was convicted of embezzlement. Russian athletes could be allowed to compete at the LA Olympics in 2028 after the International Olympic Committee provisionally lifted their suspension. It had been in place since the war in Ukraine started. And to the World Cup, where Argentina came from 2-0 down to beat Egypt and secure a place in the quarterfinals. Messi levelled for the winning side to make up for having his earlier penalty saved. That's the latest. I'm Imani Rana.
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6: Tonight is expected to be dry with clear skies. The odd patch of cloud will drift in at times. It's going to be very mild. Wednesday tomorrow is set to be dry and fine all day with plenty of sunshine and little to no cloud cover. It's going to be hot again. And the outlook from Thursday to Saturday. Thursday, Friday, Saturday are set to be largely sunny days with plenty of sunshine and just the odd cloud moving in at times. Just the outside chance of an isolated shower developing mainly on Friday. It will be hot throughout. And that's it. You're up to date. Your news and weather. There's going to be more of that at 9 o'clock.
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6: Now Danny Rust is in at 9 o'clock. She's going to play some good music. Danny Rust at 9 o'clock, taking over from me. In the meantime, let's listen to Tom Brown.

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0: Creedence Clearwater Revival. That's one of my favourites. It's called Green River. So stand by for 9 o'clock, because Danny Rust is in the building. Danny Rust with you at 9 o'clock with all the best music.
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0: 1976 was the year. That's Blue Oyster Cult. And that one's called Don't Fear the Reaper.
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2: I like a song with a tune, and one you can understand the words and everything. I'm sounding like me mum and dad now. I take so many tablets and pills and ointments and stuff before I come out. It's making me late wherever I go. Didn't help the fact I didn't get much sleep last night, because all that noise from the neighbour, 3:30 in the morning. Neighbour was banging on the door as well. It's a good job I was up anyway playing me bagpipes. Yeah, I was.
1: Chris Jones's Sunday Bit in the Middle from 11 a.m. You know it makes sense. Jim Gardner on

0: Not usually one for ballads, as it happens. But this is good stuff. This is Carole King from the album Tapestry. This one's called So Far Away. Nearly finished for me, couple more to go. Danny Rust is in the building, chomping at the bit, as they say. She's tried to throw me out once. I said, not your turn yet, wait a minute.
1: 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We are HFM.
0: So, thank you for joining me this evening. Gonna sign off now. One to go after this. This is Chris Isaac. Wicked Game.

Chris Isaak and Wicked Game. Noted for his reverb-laden rockabilly revivalist style and wide vocal range. Good stuff indeed. Chris Isaak and Wicked Game.

Danny Rust is after the news and the weather. With you. Stand by for that. Thanks to all you dear listeners for getting in touch this evening and having a request played. It's always great to hear from you. Look forward to playing you some more tunes soon.

0: That's about it from me this evening. Just got the Verve coming up, last one.
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3: From the Sky News Centre at 9... Nigel Farage says he's resigning as an MP and will stand in the resulting by-election, but the other major parties say they won't put up candidates. The Reform leader's under scrutiny over unregistered donations. He accuses political opponents of using sleaze investigations as a political tool and claims the media's hounded his family. Former Chancellor Jeremy Hunt says he should get real.
4: For a party that wants its leader to be Prime Minister, you know, it's already complaining about the media. Come on, guys. This is a democracy. We have a free media. Toughen up. Because if you want to be Prime Minister, it's going to be a lot tougher than this.
3: Prince Harry and other famous names have lost their High Court challenge against the publisher of the Daily Mail. The Duke of Sussex and his co-claimants, including Sir Elton John, accuse the paper of unlawful information gathering. Paul Dacre, the editor of Associated Newspapers, accused Harry of hypocrisy.
5: There isn't a laundry in the cosmos big enough to wash all the dirty linen he has aired about his own family. For him to complain about his privacy being invaded takes not just the biscuit, but the whole tin.
3: A mother and her two children have been found dead at a property in Bedfordshire. Police have launched a murder investigation following the discovery in Great Denham. France's far-right leader Marine Le Pen says she'll run for president in 2027. It follows an appeals court decision to reduce her ban from public office after upholding her conviction for embezzlement. Rail passengers are being urged to travel only if essential as the UK's latest heatwave intensifies. East Midlands Railway is suspending some services and reducing speeds, warning temperatures could reach 35 degrees by the weekend. And to sport, where defending champions Argentina have produced an incredible comeback to beat Egypt 3-2 and reach the quarterfinals of the World Cup. They were 2-0 down with just over 10 minutes of normal time remaining. That's the latest. I'm Imani Rana.
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6: Taking a look at your weather for tonight. Tonight is expected to be a dry night with clear skies. The odd patch of cloud may drift in at times. Very mild with a low temperature of 14 degrees. Moving on to your weather for Wednesday. Tomorrow is set to be a dry and fine day with plenty of sunshine and little to no cloud cover. It's going to be hot again with a maximum temperature of 31 degrees and a minimum of southwestern and north Northamptonshire 16 degrees.
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We just love that word, free. And if you're following me on social media, I have that page open as well, so plenty of ways to contact the studio tonight. So before we move on, I must say, as always, a massive thank you to Jim Garner, keeping you entertained these last 3 hours. Wasn't that a brilliant show from that man, and stunning music choice as well. He was sitting in the hot seat for Pat, who is, of course, looking after the home run show this week for Becca from 3 o'clock, and you can find her tomorrow. We're going to do a bit of an HSZ of rock artists again tonight, so let's see how we go and get as much music into the show as we can. We are opening up the show AC/DC for A. We've got Bryan Adams on the way, Coco Montoya for C, and D, Def Leppard.

boy, he made that guitar sing. That was Coco Montoya, Last Dirty Deal on 102.3 HFM. You listen to Danny. And as mentioned, we're doing a bit of an A to Z tonight of rock artists, so we're going to squeeze in as much music as we can. And we're up to D, and there's only one band fitting for that, Def Leppard, hailing from Sheffield. This song I'm going to play for you was the lead single from the band's third studio album in 1983, Pyromania. And as I love photography, it's got to be photographed.

Current shortly we'll be opening up CD from the vaults, but we're now up to G in the A to Z of rock music. And for G we're going to play the Goo Goo Dolls. And this particular song, Before It's Too Late, is from the Transformers soundtrack, Transformers the album, and the 25th single by the band as well. It was released back of June the 5th, 2007. One of those ones that's made to be played loud, or just sit back and enjoy.

0: It's the CD from the Vault with Danny Rust.
1: So tonight, for your entertainment pleasure, we're going to look at one of the greatest gifts and exports to come out of Australia, and they go by the name of INXS, and I have with me their greatest hits album. The band were formed in 1977 in Sydney, originally called the Farris Brothers. The band's founding members were bassist Gary Beers, main composer and keyboardist Andrew Farris, drummer John Farris, guitarist Jim Farris, and lead singer and main lyricist Michael Hutchins, and guitarist and saxophone player Kirk Pengilly. For 20 years, INXS were fronted by Hutchins, whose stage presence made him the focal point of the band as well. And are you ready for a new sensation? Because I am.

You're listening to Danny. It's 102.3 HFM. Hope you're enjoying the music tonight, as I'm trying to cram in as much as possible in the 2 hours that we have until 11 o'clock. And as mentioned, we've been doing an A to Z of rock bands. And we have just had Jimi Hendrix and Kasabian. We're now up to L, and there's only one band fitting for that, the Mighty Led Zeppelin. And this particular song by the band was built upon a riff, and it alludes to Norse mythology, with singer Robert Plant's howling vocals mentioning war making and Valhalla. The song was included on their 1970 album Led Zeppelin 3. Enjoy.

0: Conservatives say they won't stand in a by-election triggered by the resignation of Nigel Farage. The Reform leader's announced he's standing down from Parliament to contest what he called a people versus the establishment vote. He's facing a new parliamentary investigation over undeclared donations. Tory leader Kemi Badenoch called it a fake by-election.
1: Nigel Farage is having a hissy fit because the first time he's actually having to deal with some real scrutiny. What this by-election is a gimmick. This is him wanting to make everything about himself.
0: The Lib Dems have hinted that they might not take part either. Elsewhere, Prince Harry's accused a court of a whitewash after losing his privacy lawsuit against the Daily Mail. A judge ruled he and six other high-profile claimants, including Sir Elton John and Elizabeth Hurley, had failed to prove allegations of unlawful information gathering. Meanwhile, a murder investigation has been launched after a mother and two children were found dead at a property in Bedfordshire. Officers forced their way into a house in Great Denham yesterday after they'd not been seen for several days. A suspect known to the victims is thought to have left the country. Financial risk assessments are going to be introduced for high-spending online gamblers. The regulator says anyone depositing £5,000 over a 24-hour period would be subject to the extra checks. And there's late-night drama involving Novak Djokovic at Wimbledon. Dan Windle reports from Centre Court.
2: Yes, the Wimbledon quarterfinal between the 39-year-old and Felix Auger-Aliassime has gone to a deciding fifth set. The Canadian won a tie-break in the fourth to extend the match at Centre Court. The Serb looks to take another step towards a record 25th Grand Slam title, but it's been pushed all the way. The defending champion Jannik Sinner awaits the winner in the semis.
0: And Jay-Z's performing in London. His concert at Tottenham Hotspur Stadium will take place on the 4th of September and will showcase his three-decade-long career. That's the latest. I'm Imani Rana.
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5: Take a look at your weather for tonight. Tonight is expected to be a dry night with clear skies. The odd patch of cloud may drift in at times, very mild with a low temperature of 14 degrees. Moving on to your weather for Wednesday. Tomorrow is set to be a dry and fine day with plenty of sunshine and little to no cloud cover. Hot again with a maximum temperature of 31 degrees and a minimum for South Leicestershire and North Northamptonshire 16 degrees.
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5: Opening up the final hour with me, Danny Rust, 102.3 HFM on the A to Z of rock bands. We're up to P, Placebo, and then we've got some Queen

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We're flying through this A to Z tonight of rock bands, and we have just had R for Rolling Stones, and we're now on to S. And we've got Stone Temple Pilots' Wicked Garden. This particular song appears on their debut studio album, Core, and the lyrics were written by Scott Weiland, and the music was written by brothers Robert and Dean DiLeo. A promotional video also received regular rotation on MTV as well. Wow, what a channel that was. I remember when that first came out.

Ian, we are flying through the A to Z of rock bands tonight, and that was Terrorvision. Do You Want to Go Faster on 102.3 HFM? And we're up to you. We are going to probably do it and get Zed in tonight as well before 11 o'clock comes. This is Cats in the Cradle on 102.3 HFM.

0: We're now to V on the 80s set of rock bands, Van Halen, Jump. Straight after that, we've got Warrant for W, and then we'll be finishing off CD from the Vaults, which has been In Excess Greatest Hits.
1: 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I get

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Z in the 80s Z of rock bands, and we've still got time to squeeze in more songs yet. This is ZZ Top and Sharp Dressed Man, and I know who's a sharp dressed man, Mr. Chris Jones, and he'll be in vogue shortly for his shameless plug.

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3: Talking about a sharp dressed man, Mr. Chris Jones.
4: Evening. Good evening. How are you doing?
3: All right, sir. How are you?
4: Yeah, not too bad, thank you. Yeah, not too bad for a Tuesday, isn't it? Tuesday night.
3: It
4: must be.
3: It is
4: Danny
3: indeed.
4: Rust is on. Yeah. Yeah, all
3: on
4: good.
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4: That's the one. FM. So.
3: It's what? Your shameless plug time.
4: Is
3: but
4: it?
3: Have you
4: I'm going to say, I popped in and
3: show.
4: You said, come and sit down. You've got 4 minutes before the end of this track. And I thought, it must be shameless plug time. And it is.
3: It is, yeah. Yeah. We've been having a bit of A to Z of rock bands tonight, and we've only gone and done it, and we've got time to squeeze in more songs yet as well.
4: Well done.
3: Thank you kindly.
4: So, Sunday bit in the middle.
3: I'm feeling very generous, and you've got just under 3 minutes of this song to go, and then we're going to have an air guitar moment, and then a word from Gordon Warren as well.
4: Excellent.
3: So, fire away.
4: Gordon's part of Super Sunday as well. Talking of Super Sunday, bit in the middle. 11 o'clock through until 2. Our Super Sunday always starts with Paul Wright's brilliant 60s Sunday. I get in the chair, I sort of kick him out at 11, kicking and screaming. We should keep him on all day, I think. That 60s show's brilliant. Anyway, bit in the middle is from 11 until 2. We have Miss Diane on reception. We have lots of interaction, loads of bits and bobs. Like the mystery voice that's been going for donkey's years. I actually won this week for the first time in a long, long time. So I rather enjoy the taste of success. I want to repeat it this week, so see if we do or not on Sunday. We have Commercial Crackers, where we take a gentle stroll down memory lane. Basically, you know, all those TV adverts like I don't know, Bird's Eye Peas, weather and all that, you know. you have to identify what it was they were trying to flog us from a clip of the old adverts. We have Clutter Bucket, that's a bit of fun with the old spangly jacket and stuff, the pub singer and Kev the drummer and all that. And loads of requests, dedications, a fantastic three-course Sunday lunch that we give away each and every week. Nom, nom, nom. And, just a lot of fun besides. So if you've not heard it before...
3: Where have you been?
4: And just, yeah, have a listen. See if you... It might be something you like. If not, you've not lost anything, have you? 11 o'clock, right after the 60s Sunday, each and every Sunday.
3: Well, you could say maybe you've lost your marbles.
4: Not had any marbles. Not had any marbles for years, me.
3: You're showing your age now, Mr. Jones.
4: Marbles. You used to have a big marble, didn't you? You used to have all like loads of little ones, and then there was like a one that was worth more, weren't there? Like a big marbles.
3: Those were the days.
4: That's going back a bit, isn't it?
3: Back in the day, in the good old days.
4: Big marbles. Anyhow, you're making me digress. Sunday bit in the middle, 11 o'clock on Sunday, see you there.
3: And make sure you tune in because it's always an amazing show from this man. And we've got 20 seconds left to enjoy this song. A word from Gordon Warren. And we have a bit of status quo, a guitar moment. And then it'll be time for me to say cheerio with a bit of Bon Jovi.
4: Bit of Bon Jovi. Yeah, Gordon Warren, he kicks me out at 2 o'clock.
3: Thank you, Mr. Jones.
4: My pleasure.
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3: From the Sky News Centre at 11, Labour, the Greens into the Tories.

0: Series of powerful strikes against Iran. Its central command says it follows hits today on three commercial ships that were passing through the Strait of Hormuz. State media in Tehran's reporting several explosions in the south of the country. Prince Harry has lost his privacy case against the publisher of the Daily Mail. The Duke's called the ruling a complete and obvious whitewash. A murder investigation's been launched after the bodies of a woman and two children were discovered at a home in Bedfordshire. Police say they've identified a suspect who was known to all three victims and believe they have since left the UK. Novak Djokovic has won the longest Wimbledon quarterfinal in history after 5 hours and 15 minutes on centre court. Dan Windle reports from the All England Club.
1: He's found a way again as centre court has simply exploded. The Serb wins at Wimbledon once more. The 39-year-old has beaten Felix Auger-Aliassime in a marathon 5-set match now, very much under the lights on centre, to book his place in the semi-finals.
0: Coco Gauff has progressed to her first ever Wimbledon semi-final. And Lionel Messi says it was incredibly exciting to be part of Argentina's fight back against Egypt to keep their World Cup defence alive. They came from 2-0 down to win 3-2 and reach the quarterfinals. That's the latest. I'm Cam Hall.
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3: With Sue and She. Market Harborough's only sushi restaurant.
4: Plenty of sunny intervals for Wednesday. Little hazier in the afternoon. Very hot again. Highs for South Leicestershire and North Northants. 30 Celsius.
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0: 4, 6, 8.
1: What are you doing?
0: I'm counting requests to be lined up.
1: Can I help?
0: Well, of course you can.
1: Oh, 1, 3, 5, 7.
0: What are you doing?
1: I'm counting the requests to be lined up.
0: Yes, but it goes 2, 4, 6, 8.
1: No, I'm going 1, 3, 5, 7.
0: You're counting every other one.
1: So are you.
0: But if we do it together...
1: No,
0: 1, 2, 3, 4, 5, 6, 7, 8.
1: Excellent. So we do every other one.
0: Yes, we do. We're the Every Other Week show.
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1: With me, Colin J, 1 week.
0: And me, Phil Jessen, the other week.
1: Two presenters with one show. It'll never work. Thank you.

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Thursday from 6 until 9. Music from stage and screen. Alex Murray's Film Focus. The Drama Diary. As well as the quiz. 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
3: From the Sky News Centre at midnight, several explosions have been reported across parts of southern Iran after the US announced it had started launching powerful strikes. Its central command says the actions in response to three tankers being hit in the Strait of Hormuz earlier. Our US correspondent Mark Stone is in Washington.
4: A US military source saying to me, this is punishment, not proportional. What that means is that President Trump, frankly, has had enough and is doing what he said he would do, which is to get right back at it.
3: Tehran's foreign ministry says the attacks violated agreement setting apart.

0: her two children were found at their home. The discovery was made in Great Denham in Bedfordshire. Novak Djokovic has won the longest ever men's quarterfinal at Wimbledon to book his place in the last four. The 39-year-old beat Felix Auger-Aliassime after 5 hours and 15 minutes on centre court. Djokovic admits this was one of his most special nights at the All England Club.
1: I was telling the kids to go to sleep after the fourth, but they didn't want to listen. And I'm glad they stayed because it was honestly one of the best matches I was part of on this court in my career.
0: And Argentina had to come back from 2-0 down to beat Egypt 3-2 and secure a place in the World Cup quarterfinals. They'll play Switzerland, who beat Colombia in a penalty shootout. That's the latest. I'm Cam Hall.
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3: With Sue and She. Market Harborough's only sushi restaurant.
4: Plenty of sunny intervals for Wednesday. Little hazier in the afternoon. Very hot again. Highs for South Leicestershire and North Northants. 30 Celsius.
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Huh?